0: Three in a row, round and round they go. Where they stop, only I know. You just heard You Could Be Mine from Guns N' Roses, Motorhead's I Ain't No Nice Guy, and Alice Cooper's Hey Stupid on the House of Hair. Nice set. Here's a D-Sider, and I want to know, what's the deal with those three songs? How are they all related? It's my third degree, folks. You figure it out and be back for the answer and more HOH after this.
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22: Our skies tonight will start to clear out, and our temperatures will be dropping pretty quickly down into the mid-40s. But then those temperatures warm right back up going into your Monday with those highs in the low 70s, and we'll have plenty of sunshine, a beautiful day with low humidity. From Storm Tracker 6, I'm meteorologist Cole Engel.
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0: Hey, the House of Hair is back and the battle continues. Is it D. Snyder and earlier, like just before those commercials? I played You Could Be Mine from Guns N' Roses, Motorhead's I Ain't No Nice Guy, and Alice Cooper's Hey Stupid. All three were part of my third degree. So did you figure it out? It was a tough one, I'll give you that. Survey says... all those songs featured Slash on guitar. Not bad. And I got to play a Motorhead tune I've only played once or twice before. Bonus! Another triple play is headed your way right now, and you don't even have to think this time. The first one is by request from Georgia Forche in Portland, Oregon, who listens to 95.7 K-Boy Southern Oregon's classic rock. D, I have loved you forever. Aw, I even dressed up like you during Spirit Week in high school. Double aw. Basically, I'm saying I still adore Twisted Sister and you. Triple aw. I'm also really into the Scorpions. Wait, what? Would you play some for me? Boy, I ought to butter me up and then go with someone else? Why do I feel like I've just been friend-zoned? All right, Georgia, you shall have your Scorpions, courtesy of your very good mate, even though there shall be no mating. It's the House of Hair, people! That means it's banging time!

0: Old school metal, best heard on 10. I hope the hell you crank those three from Megadeth, Aerosmith, and Scorpions. D-Side here with you in the House of Hair, and we're sliding on down to the greasy roots of metal in a minute. Are you up for some old school?
1: Yeah! Dude!
0: Then sit down, Waldo.
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2: 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This is the House of Hair.
0: Back at it and ready to feed our old school metal Jones. This is the House of Hair. D's out of here with you, and you're coming down to the greasy roots of metal right now. Rolling Stone magazine calls Cream the first rock supergroup ever formed. The band featured Jack Bruce, Eric Clapton, Ginger Baker, and saying they were a major hard rock influence is like calling Water Wet, Angus Young Short, or Metallica huge. Zeppelin, Deep Purple, Black Sabbath, and scores of other bands from all genres owe a tip of the hat to this squabbling British trio who originally formed under the name Sweet and Sour Rock and Roll. Man, that was lame. Cream may not have been much better, but at least it was shorter. Originally formed in 1966, it was less than 3 years and four albums until they decided to go their own ways, which is a nice way of saying they had to split before Jack Bruce and Ginger Baker killed each other. If you want more insight, watch the documentary Beware Ginger Baker. It really is good and insightful. Now, this next song is from their second album, Disraeli Gears, which was released in 1967. Tales of Brave Ulysses was co-written by Clapton and an Australian artist named Martin Sharp, who scribbled the lyrics on a napkin at a bar and handed them to Eric. The song also featured one of the first recorded uses of the wah-wah pedal in rock. You're welcome, Kirk Hammett. So you're down in the greasy roots of metal with Cream on the HOH. Nothing but creamy greatness, baby.
11: We're not-

0: getting it that I'm rocking you like it was Armageddon? Honestly, I hate that play on words. That was Def Leppard right here on the house. D's out here, and I'm going to put it in park for a minute to get ready for a whole new hour. You're welcome. So why don't you head over to houseofhaironline.com and marvel at all the stuff you can do during the break. 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Check out my playlist. Buy a coffee mug. And don't forget the etc. I'll be back in a minute. And don't go nowhere.
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12: This is the House of Hair.
0: Bada bing, bada boom, baby! Another hour of the loudest hair bands ever to stomp across the world in 6-inch platform boots is here. Just try not to step in the dog poop. It's so tough to get off the platform. Welcome back to the HOH. Did you miss me?
13: You big dummy.
0: You bastard! I'm Dee Snider and Maiden Ozzy, and what do you know? 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I love those guys. Are all coming up this hour, but I'm throwing it into gear the way I always do with a very hairy pair. The first one is unquestionably a heavy metal anthem. It's time to bang your head on the House of Hair.

0: Double the pleasure, double the quiet riot. 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Stick around.
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19: Our skies tonight will start to clear out and our temperatures will be dropping pretty quickly down into the mid-40s. But then those temperatures warm right back up going into your Monday with those highs in the low 70s. And we'll have plenty of sunshine, a beautiful day with low humidity. From Storm Tracker 6, I'm meteorologist Cole Engel.
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0: Hey there, headbangers. Eastside of here, and you're back in my home sweet home, the House of Hair. It is now time for requests for Iron Maiden from Jason Frecker. Jason lives in Erie, PA, and listens to 104.7 WIOT Toledo's Rock. Hey, D, it's time to make the metal, and you don't get much more metal than Maiden. Love the show. Keep on rocking. All right, Jason, it's time to bang your freaking head. Sorry, bro. I'm sure you get this all the time. This is Aces High on the HOH. It's time

Miss New Jersey in the house. Trickster just gave it to you good on the House of Hair. Do they even have other songs? Here's a D. Snyder, and the gears are grinding, and there ain't no brakes left on this sucker. So what say we just let it ride and see what happens? We're going balls out, a.k.a. Commando, with Ozzy on the HOH. Once again,

0: Rock, so rock on the HOH. I would have said I want to rock, but that's just me. D's out of here with you, and I'm cutting you loose for a minute or two. 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The House will keep you up to date with everything happening in the big sticky world of the metal, and it's all right there at your fingertips. So start clicking, then hightail it back here pronto.
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11: The house. This is the House of Hair.
0: Didn't think you'd get rid of me that easy, did ya? This is Dee Snider here with you in HOH. And when you maniacs submit a request at HouseOfHairOnline.com, I promise you, they all get read. Not by me, of course, but my crack staff of metal-loving monkeys is totally on top of things. So get them in, and maybe I'll make you famous for a minute or two, like I'm doing right now for Tracy Jones from Churchill, Tennessee, who sent one in through Facebook while listening to Classic Rock 103.5 WIMZ, and now she's known throughout the world of metal to have great taste in music. Tracy is also a cancer survivor, and that is awesome. Check this out. D. Little Fighter by White Lion was my fight song when undergoing chemotherapy treatment for bilateral triple-positive breast cancer. And I'm happy to report that I made my five-year mark, and I've been told I am cancer-free. That is such great news, Tracy. So glad you're still with us, and glad you're still rocking with me on the House of Hair. So for all the people out there fighting for their lives, little or otherwise, this is White Lion on the House of Hair. Fire it up!

0: Old School Heavy Metal is my business, and business is good. I'm D-Sider. You just heard from Dio, Van Halen, and White Lion. All right, I'm going to satisfy my urge for some self-indulgence right after this short break.
1: That goes with the territory.
0: While I'm gone, you're going to use your time constructively by visiting houseofaironline.com to submit a request for a future show. You know you wanna. All right, I got one more to go, so stick around and check out this message from me.
2: It's Dee Snider in the house.
0: This is Dee Snider, and while you know me as a rock star, radio personality, and maybe even an actor, I'm also a published author. What? You heard me, and at this moment, I have four very different books available. There's my memoirs, Shut Up and Give Me the Mic, the graphic novel on my journey to Washington, D.C. to fight censorship in the 80s called He's Not Gonna Take It, my novel Frats on Suburban Gang Violence in the 70s, and, are you ready? A children's book called We're Not Gonna Take It, about bratty little kids who won't do what they're told, like eat their veggies and stuff. I bratty kid you not. So is it a time you discovered Dee Snider, the author? Come on! 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Why are you laughing? 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So pick up a copy of Shut Up and Give Me the Mic, He's Not Gonna Take It, Frats, or We're Not Gonna Take It, or maybe all four, and discover an exciting new writing talent, moi. 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
2: Prepare thyself. This is the House of Hair.
0: We have headbanged our way to the bitter end, my loyal demons. The House of Hair is engineered by Metal Mick McCabe, produced by Dwight Coolman, and the showrunner is Pam. Yes, Pam, can I have another? Edwards. I'm Dee Snider, and this gem called the HOH goes down faster than a 50-year-old in a lace miniskirt backstage at a rock concert.
13: I'm baby.
0: Yeah, Stephen Piercy told me. Now you all know how this story ends, so say it with me. If it ain't metal, it's crap! Here's a little band that just happens to be in the Metal Hall of Fame, taking us out. That would be my band, Twisted Freakin' Sister. I'll see you next week. Now, get ready to scream, rock!

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0: It's the Storm Tracker 6 forecast on Q106.
11: Our skies tonight will start to clear out and our temperatures will be dropping pretty quickly down into the mid-40s. But then those temperatures warm right back up going into your Monday with those highs in the low 70s. And we'll have plenty of sunshine, a beautiful day with low humidity. From Storm Tracker 6, I'm meteorologist Cole Engel.
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0: It's the Storm Tracker 6 forecast on Q106.
10: Our skies tonight will start to clear out and our temperatures will be dropping pretty quickly down into the mid-40s. But then those temperatures warm right back up going into your Monday with those highs in the low 70s. And we'll have plenty of sunshine, a beautiful day with low humidity. From Storm Tracker 6, I'm meteorologist Cole Engel.
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1: It's the Storm Tracker 6 forecast on Q106.
5: Starting off your Monday morning on the chillier side with those temperatures in the low to mid 40s. Those temperatures will be quickly climbing into the low 70s for highs today. A beautiful day, lots of sunshine, low humidity as well. Not as cold for tonight as we have some cloud cover that moves into the area. From Storm Tracker 6, I'm meteorologist Cole Engel.
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5: Starting off your Monday morning on the chillier side with those temperatures in the low to mid 40s. But those temperatures will be quickly climbing into the low 70s for highs today. A beautiful day, lots of sunshine, low humidity as well. Not as cold for tonight as we have some cloud cover that moves into the area. From Storm Tracker 6, I'm meteorologist Cole Engel.
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1: It's the Storm Tracker 6 forecast on Q106.
10: Starting off your Monday morning on the chillier side with those temperatures in the low to mid 40s. Those temperatures will be quickly climbing into the low 70s for highs today. A beautiful day, lots of sunshine, low humidity as well. Not as cold for tonight as we have some cloud cover that moves into the area. From Storm Tracker 6, I'm meteorologist Cole Engel.
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0: It's the Storm Tracker 6 forecast on Q106.
6: Starting off your Monday morning on the chillier side with those temperatures in the low to mid 40s. But those temperatures will be quickly climbing into the low 70s for highs today. A beautiful day, lots of sunshine, low humidity as well. Not as cold for tonight as we have some cloud cover that moves into the area. From Storm Tracker 6, I'm meteorologist Cole Engel.
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5: Starting off your Monday morning on the chillier side with those temperatures in the low to mid 40s. But those temperatures will be quickly climbing into the low 70s for highs today. A beautiful day, lots of sunshine, low humidity as well. Not as cold for tonight as we have some cloud cover that moves into the area. From Storm Tracker 6, I'm meteorologist Cole Engel.
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0: Not bad.
1: I agree.
0: It's got a different feel. He said he didn't just copy it.
2: That can't be right. Is it Eric Gales? I've been saying Eric Gale.
0: A guitar player?
2: G-A-L-E, right?
0: I think so.
1: Who did he play guitar for?
2: The Eric Solar. Gale Band.
0: Stuff and Stingray.
1: Just one of those guys?
0: Yeah. Stingray. Session guy.
1: I see.
0: I think by memory. Well, let's move forward here. Once again, I don't know how we got on the Engelbert Humperdinck thing.
1: You brought him.
0: Maybe I did
1: you
0: that.
1: You started singing a song.
0: Oh, that's right. Yeah. The chick I did. Yeah, I said after the stealing because the Simply Safe thing is designed to.
1: Well, thank you for introducing us to Engelbert's new. I scoffed and balked and.
3: As we all did.
1: And chided.
2: And yes, now, you did chime.
1: Yeah.
3: I think I'm not going to listen, but you go right ahead.
1: I like some of it, but I like an old guy who just sounds real. I like that.
3: Yeah.
0: See if we can get Engelbert in the horn.
1: No, we don't need to do that. We can just enjoy the music.
2: Boy, that would be. Crazy. What?
1: Yeah.
2: What?
0: We've had Shatner on. He's 90. He sounded great.
1: Is this my grandson?
2: What?
0: Okay. All right. Well, thanks, Engelbert. Appreciate it.
2: You stole from me last time you were here.
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13: It's the Storm Tracker 6 forecast on Q106.
14: I'm Storm Tracker 6 meteorologist Katie Nicolau. Here's a look at your forecast. Today we'll have sunny skies across mid-Michigan and a fall-like feel to the air as high temperatures will only be around 70 degrees. Overnight tonight we'll see an increase in our cloud cover with the chance for a few stray showers. Then for the day on Tuesday, highs will be in the upper 70s with scattered showers and thunderstorms.
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0: Well, that's the end of the song.
1: There she is. We thought you were going to be in Europe, but she's at home. It's the beautiful comedian Allie Breen joining us from her apartment in New York. Well, we're happy to see you. We just had an interesting news story about the number of people who would try to eat their dog's food. Now, when you're a cat person.
2: There's your cat right there.
1: There's one of your cats right behind you, actually. Now I can see it on the screen.
3: The other one's right. Yeah, they're both going a little nuts right now.
1: Would you eat your cat's food? Would you try it?
3: No. I mean, if I was a kid, I think when I was a kid, I tried dog food. We had a dog growing up. But now, no, not a chance.
1: Okay. And what was the percentage of people that say they would try it? Something like 30?
4: 40.
5: Well, 40%. Total 40. 20% would try their dog's food without hesitation. 15 try it only once out of curiosity.
1: Now, I've done a survey. This is anecdotal research. 100% of dogs will eat people food.
5: Yeah.
1: This is. Yeah. I'm going to go out on a limb here.
4: Yeah.
1: Uh-huh. I'm not a scientist, as you know. I'm just saying. Dogs, like, do you ever feed them secretly off your plate when you're done?
5: Yes. And then I make them a dinner every night anyway.
1: Watch my
3: you
1: head.
3: You cook for your dogs? I love
5: I
3: that.
5: Don't really cook for them. Well, I give them green beans, a combination of green beans, blueberries, some chicken, and then their kibble all together.
4: That, oh, very nice.
1: I took that part out of that article. It's amazing the number of people who at least, I think it was at least once a week, cook a meal just for their dog.
5: Oh, I believe that.
6: What about the cheese tax? You pay the cheese tax?
5: I do that. Yeah. Yes.
6: You go to the refrigerator, get a piece of cheese. You got to give them a piece of cheese.
5: They want the cheese.
1: Yeah, I have a dog that's, he's like Houdini, one of my dogs. He has to take a pill. I can take a pill, wrap it in cheese very tightly, give it to him, and he'll chew around for a while, move his mouth, and then spit out the pill.
3: Wow.
1: Yeah. It's an art form. Put it in me.
3: They do have that new dog food now that they say is like human grade. So I can imagine a lot of people, if they're in a dire straits coming home drunk at 1 a.m., might go for that food.
2: Yeah.
3: You know, like for real.
5: No, thanks.
1: I'm sorry, Jeff. I didn't mean to catch your eye. Have you ever been so stoned you ate dog food?
4: No, but I was... you must have not been here that day. I did eat Alpo out of the can one night drunk.
7: Oh.
4: And it was with the gravy. It's not bad.
5: Oh, Jesus.
7: It has to be.
6: It looks delicious.
4: It was fine.
6: I'll tell you
4: I
6: that.
4: Ate half a can.
6: You put away half a can, John.
1: Allie, let's just say in a different universe, you and Jeffrey...
6: hook it up.
1: Hooked it up. Do Woo-hoo! You think would it be a deal breaker if he pulled out the Alpo and spooned it into his mouth?
5: Oh,
3: yeah, that's a definite deal breaker. I don't know any woman who's sticking around after that happens.
5: Thank you.
4: Well, right. If he'll eat that.
6: You've got dog food breath.
4: I was 18 at the time, just for the record. Right. This wasn't like last week.
1: Okay.
3: Was it on a dare? Or was that your choice?
4: No, I was drunk and trying to show off and be funny.
1: I did find a veterinarian emergency room article. One veterinarian wrote about some of the things he's had to remove from dogs.
4: Mm-hmm.
1: Now, I've been through this twice over the years with...
5: This is not sexy time.
1: Oh, I know, but it's just so funny. This doctor had to remove a toilet plunger from a dog.
7: Why? I don't understand.
5: Oh, I don't either.
1: Well, I'm sure it was just the rubber part.
7: Wow.
1: But you can see the dog munching away on that. Oh, this is tasty. I'm sorry.
5: Oh,
6: that dog's alone and something.
1: Okay, sorry.
6: We'll get to you in a minute, Allie. Anyway.
1: Allie, Allie, why don't you read a letter and save us?
6: What did I do?
3: Dear Allie, at a family dinner the other night, my mom called my girlfriend by my ex-girlfriend's name.
6: Oh, yeah.
7: Oh,
6: yeah.
3: It was really awkward. She apologized profusely, but now my girlfriend's been mad at me for the last 2 weeks about it. Is there something I can or should do?
7: Yeah, you should break up with her.
5: So unreasonable. Yeah.
4: Go back to your ex.
5: Yeah.
1: Tell your mom not to drink wine at dinner.
6: Yeah.
1: That's the key to this one.
7: That is no big deal at all. I don't know how to...
6: Absolutely not.
1: It would have been. I mean, if she'd started praising your former girlfriend,
7: right.
1: Then that would be terrible.
7: In fact, I think if she was apologizing profusely, I think that's too much. You apologize once and move on.
5: Yeah,
3: definitely.
7: That's not a big deal, man. I feel bad for you.
6: It shouldn't be a big deal.
7: Right. But to her, I think you got it. I would that would be a deal breaker for me.
0: Well, just tell her, like, hey, drop it, man. I didn't do it. Calm down.
3: Yeah.
7: Apparently, well,
0: you're not dating my mom.
7: A woman is telling a guy to tell a woman to calm down?
0: Yeah.
7: I don't believe you for a second.
0: Like, you could be kind of like, LOL, that sucks, but then get over it. I would get over it. It's happened to me.
7: Sure.
0: It's like Jessica and Jennifer, they're very close. Like, Kayla, Katie, whatever, you know. Yeah. It can happen.
3: Yeah, it's unintentional. It's not like someone's trying to insult you. Like, I don't understand staying mad about it, especially, I don't even understand getting mad about it. But
0: right.
3: Yeah.
1: Yeah, well, I don't know what you're so upset about, Shaniqua. I mean, Jennifer.
5: Oh, Tom.
6: Now, those would be hard. Those would be difficult to mix up.
1: Yes. Again, she was drinking too much wine. I'm sorry. Allie, let's get to our next letter. I think we've solved this one. Get rid of them.
3: Dear Allie, my husband and I are in therapy because we're empty nesters and we want to concentrate on us again.
7: Good.
3: Our therapist suggested we do a date night, including sex, so that we're not always just hanging out at home. So my husband put sex night on our shared Google calendar on Thursday at 9:30. Nothing kills desire like getting the same notification you get for a dentist appointment. But since he's trying, do I say something?
7: Yes, you can ask him to change it to date night.
5: I think it's kind of sexy. It's something to look forward
1: to. Was he joking?
7: Right. Hard to say.
5: I mean,
3: it's kind of on brand with like kids today, because kids would be like, oh, I have a D appointment tonight.
5: Right.
3: I have a D.
5: Yeah.
3: You know? So.
5: Right.
6: Yeah, put that down. Yeah.
0: Maybe challenge him to come up with something creative each week. Like, call it something different, a little innuendo.
6: Everybody Wang tonight.
5: Yeah.
6: Or something. How about that?
1: I was, this is a true story. I was at a sort of an evening business meeting interview thing. And the person that I was with, this guy came up and we started talking. I barely knew him. And then he said, oh, my wife is meeting me here later. We're role playing.
5: Mm-hmm.
1: And this guy got up, he went over to the bar, and then his actual wife walked in, and they pretended they didn't know each other. And
5: there you go. I love spicing that. Things up.
7: Had you met his wife before?
1: No, I barely knew him. I knew the other.
5: So
1: guy.
5: What you're
7: so
5: saying
7: you kind
5: of
7: know what I'm suggesting.
5: Yes,
7: here is,
5: it may not have been his wife.
7: Were I going to cheat on my wife?
6: Right.
7: And I knew that a person I saw,
1: no,
7: you haven't met my wife yet. I might say things like, if you see me at the bar talking to a woman, I'm role playing with my wife. It's going to seem like I've never met her before.
0: Right. So smart. Yeah.
7: No, but I also get the role playing thing, too.
1: That was, I mean, that's, I think, incredibly weird.
3: But you should have inserted yourself into it, Tom, and gone over and tried to pick her up from him.
5: Of course you think
3: spiced
5: it's...
3: It up.
5: But you think that's weird.
6: You think sex for anything but having a baby is weird.
5: Yeah.
6: Okay, so...
1: Have you ever done that, Christy?
5: No, but I think it's kind of hot. I think it's fun. Really? Whatever it takes to spice things
1: what
5: up.
1: What would you use for your name?
5: Oh, boy. What would I use? I haven't thought about that.
6: Rhonda?
5: No.
1: Sasha.
7: Miss Sasha.
3: Shaniqua.
1: Go with Misty. Sasha.
6: What about Shaniqua?
5: Shaniqua. Yeah. Throw them off a little bit.
1: I was Shaniqua. I was adopted.
7: We know a couple who did a role play where she was a rich lady whose car broke down in front of their house. And she needed help, but she was only wearing a mink with nothing under it.
5: Oh.
7: And goes up to the door, is like, oh, my car broke down. Can you help me? And the guy's like, let me see what I got in the house. Why don't you come on in? And then they went from there.
1: This is real?
7: Yeah.
5: That's fun. I like that.
7: I thought
3: that
7: was
3: that is a good one.
7: Yeah, that was fun.
1: That wasn't a real fur, was it?
7: A real one.
5: I hope it was a real fur.
6: That's your question.
7: Oh, no, it was a real fur. I know the people. They're real.
6: Was it a real fur?
5: As long as it's vintage, it's okay now.
1: Oh,
5: that's what they say.
1: Whatever. Let's get to our next letter. Allie Breen is our guest. You can reach her, Allibreen, on your favorite social media platform. And Allie will help us answer your love life problems. What have you got?
3: This is kind of along with what we've been talking about. My boyfriend likes role play, but what he likes to role play is daddy stepdaughter.
7: Next.
3: We only have a 2-year age gap, so it's obviously very fake, but is this a giant red flag?
5: Oh, my God.
0: Oh, that's so difficult.
6: You could have read any other letter.
3: I know.
1: Yeah, that's weird.
5: That is weird.
7: I say, shut up. make love to him and then go do your homework, stepdaughter.
1: Yeah, we'll just leave that letter.
6: Be
1: on
6: an
1: the,
6: amazing no- oh,
1: on
6: amazing.
1: The table. Next.
3: Dear Allie, I just found out my boyfriend is going to a happy ending massage place. But he told me he's actually getting his happy endings from a male masseuse.
7: No kidding.
3: I'm honestly so confused. I don't know how to feel about this. What do you guys think?
7: You think we know how to feel about this?
4: I think you guys are gay.
5: I've never heard this
6: Why
5: before.
6: Would you burden us with this?
3: Yeah, exactly.
0: If it's a therapeutic release, he could have done it himself. You know what I mean? Like, what guy would you... Josh,
7: the guy's
0: you like,
7: gay.
0: Yeah.
7: And he wants to have a gay experience. But he's married to you.
6: Yes.
7: You can't give him the gay experience.
6: No.
1: Well, you can, but you're going to have quite an extensive surgical procedure.
4: Or roughen your hands off. Right. Yeah.
3: As a woman, to me, I feel like if you're a guy and you're in that situation where you're ready for your ending, and it's super technical, it's just a guy or a girl with their hand, like, does it matter that much?
7: Yeah.
5: That's kind of what I was thinking, Allie.
7: The answer is yes.
5: A hand is
3: a
5: hand.
3: I get
7: why you're asking, but there is a difference.
0: Maybe if they're face down on the table and can see him.
1: And he's doing it repeatedly.
5: Yeah, apparently. He does this a lot, it sounded like, in the letter.
1: He's role-playing that he's gay because he's gay.
5: Well, he could be bisexual. Yeah. I'm not going to judge
7: him.
5: No,
7: he could be.
5: Yeah.
7: Right.
6: If gay's your way, that's okay.
3: Or you could just be cheap. What if it's just cheaper for the guy to do it than the girl? What if it's just
1: I know. I can solve this.
7: That's
1: go,
7: so hilarious.
1: Go to dinner with his mom, and if he calls her by his old boyfriend's name, you'll know he's gay.
6: Here's the thing. I'm not gay, but at the place I go to, they go by seniority.
7: Yes.
6: Yeah. The guy was the next one up. And I said, why the heck not?
3: Yeah, there you go.
7: My gosh. Well,
5: we've heard it all now.
6: Well, whatever.
3: Yeah, that was a.
6: I'm curious.
3: Or it could be I'm that curious. He's covering to... up that he's actually doing it with a girl, but he's now trying to get out of it.
0: You know what? You know? He might be. Like, it's okay if it's with a dude because I'm not cheating.
3: Right? Like, you can't get mad.
5: Oh, you think he's doing that?
0: Because like, what guy would admit that
6: I don't
0: to his
6: care.
0: Wife?
6: Whatever scenario it is that the guy's cheating, that's the one I want. Right.
1: Okay, let's get one more letter in, Allie.
3: Dear Allie, my boyfriend's recently divorced and has kids. And I heard him on the phone with his ex the other night, and he still says, I love you, when they get off the phone. Hmm. Is this normal, or should I be upset?
7: I don't know.
0: Are the kids on the phone, too, like speakerphone? Because then it might just be general, I love you.
3: No, I bet, because you're right, then it wouldn't be weird. But I bet it's just a one-on-one thing, which still, I mean, isn't bad, I don't think. I don't know.
5: I don't...
7: No.
5: No, I don't think it's bad.
7: What?
5: You don't think so? I mean, you think it's bad? I mean, there's a certain... I don't think it's the I love... Like, I'm in love with you.
3: Yeah, right.
5: She's thinking I love you.
6: Now
5: like,
6: you're, now you would you're say splitting you're... hairs.
0: Unless it's a show for the kids, that's weird.
5: Yeah.
6: He's obviously cheating.
7: I think it's weirder if it's a show for the kids. Because then you're not allowing your kids to...
6: Right.
7: To
5: separate.
7: Accept that they are... Yeah. Yeah. But...
5: Yeah. I don't know about that one. Okay, wonder how long they've been divorced.
4: It was an accidental I
5: that
4: love you
5: be.
4: Because I've witnessed that before.
6: A knee jerk, yeah.
4: Where they're just so used to hang out. I love
3: the
4: you.
3: Muscle
4: hang
3: memory.
4: Up, and then they're like, oh my gosh.
7: It doesn't sound like it because again, I don't think we get a letter if it was a one time.
4: Good point.
3: But she just heard it, so it could be. Which Jeff's right. Like I have a friend who said, "Like I love you" to the cable guy by mistake, getting off the phone.
7: Yeah.
3: It's like a knee jerk. You know,
7: it's kind of like accidentally calling your teacher mom.
4: Yeah,
5: right.
1: Very good. Yeah, that's good.
8: Don't leave. Bob and Tom Extra continues in just a minute. Jeez. Got a comment to share? Text us at 888-262-8661. 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
8: It's the Storm Tracker 6 forecast on Q106.
20: I'm Storm Tracker 6 meteorologist Katie Nicolau. Here with a look at your forecast. Today we'll have sunny skies across mid-Michigan and a fall-like feel to the air as high temperatures will only be around 70 degrees. Overnight tonight we'll see an increase in our cloud cover with the chance for a few stray showers. Then for the day on Tuesday, highs will be in the upper 70s with scattered showers and thunderstorms.
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1: I believe we have comedian Bob Zaney, who was just our guest last week.
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5: Hi.
7: Pat Godwin is next to her.
26: Hello.
7: There's Jeff Oskey.
27: Hi, friends.
7: Ace Cosby across the way.
28: Hello.
7: I'm Josh Arnold. There's Tom.
1: Oh, thanks. I just got a little package here. I'm very excited about it.
5: A package of?
1: A couple things. These are the new Bob and Tom Show coasters for the green room, which has Morning Breath Club logo on it.
5: I like those.
1: And then the secret message
5: in
1: Latin.
5: How many did you buy? Because I'm going to steal about 100 and take them home.
1: How many? I don't know. I think it's 300. And then, oh, this, I haven't even opened these yet. This is so exciting. Let me get my scissors out.
5: New stir sticks?
1: Okay. And these are not stir sticks, Christy.
5: What are they?
1: They're stir paddles.
5: Oh, maybe bad.
1: Oh, these are so cool.
5: With the Morning Breath Club logo?
1: Morning Breath Club logo on them right there.
27: That's nice.
1: Kind of, you'll need a magnifying glass to read the Latin part.
7: All right.
1: Yeah, there we go. So you want to join the Morning Breath Club. We'll have to make these available to the general public.
5: I would
1: at some
5: love
1: point.
5: To have a coaster because I use my papers right
1: okay,
5: now.
1: Okay, well, we'll get to that. But right now, we
7: well,
1: have.
7: Well, he told me I'd be very excited with what
5: Aren't you did. Are you excited?
27: I, man.
7: Far back.
1: Well, the. Yeah. Okay, you know something, Josh? I've got. I just had an idea. I will do something that you'll find very exciting.
7: Leave me out of everything you want. I wouldn't be upset if you hadn't prefaced this whole thing with, you're going to be very excited when I come back from my car.
26: That's exactly what you said to Josh.
1: Well, I thought that.
7: You thought what?
1: Knowing,
5: he thinks that everything
1: how,
5: that excites him excites
1: things,
5: us.
1: How few things make me happy that this would be is so delightful. You'll be able to use, because you drink your hot tea in the morning. Now you can have a nice coaster to put on it.
7: I sure, I've already got one.
1: That's a wooden coaster. That's no
7: yep,
1: good.
7: Therefore, it's not going to melt like that one. As soon as the slightest bit of condensation gets
26: used once,
7: immediately throw it away. So, what you've done there is wasted your time and money. But hey, it's
5: your money.
1: Okay, well, it's time now to. I also have the Bob and Tom stirring paddles. These are nice. Christy Lee is over there now.
5: Why
1: the
5: do you need
1: desk.
5: A paddle? What's wrong with just a stick?
1: Because.
5: Do you use the paddle part? No, time
1: Christy,
5: out.
1: You've been in a canoe, right?
5: Yes.
1: If you were in a canoe trying to cross the Mackinac Straits, would you rather have a stick or a paddle?
5: Okay, do you use the paddle end at all?
1: Yeah, you stick the paddle end in your tea and your coffee, and it gives you more. There's more
5: stirring ability.
1: There's more surface.
5: So okay, I didn't think
1: the
5: you
1: purchase
5: did that.
1: One gets on the fluid. I think we.
7: I think that paddle end is meant for the you to hold.
5: It is, but don't ruin his
1: what?
5: Yes.
1: No, it's not.
5: Yes, it is.
7: Yes, it is. Yeah.
5: It's for you to hold on to.
1: No, it's so you get more.
7: And more ink from the logo in your coffee?
5: Yeah,
26: right. I can't believe you're doing that.
5: Yeah, I can't either.
1: Asuka told me this ink is infused with psilocybin.
5: Oh.
7: That would be awesome.
5: Wouldn't it be great to
1: Are you kidding? You're not
5: mushrooms?
1: Supposed to put the yes. paddle in?
26: No, it's got the ink on there. Hot coffee?
1: No. What? I've been using these wrong the whole time?
5: Well, it's up to you, buddy. You can use them any way you want.
26: We giggle behind your back.
1: It makes no sense.
7: You've been using that microphone wrong for 40 years. We thought we'd let it go.
5: Oh my God.
1: Tomorrow morning, take a deep huff of your mic. It's going to smell an awful lot like ass. Okay. I'm sorry, Christy. We have time for very little. What have you got?
5: Pabst Blue Ribbon offering a reward to help find their missing beer. Greg Dubow, the CEO of Pabst Brewing, said the company will pay up to $20,000 to anyone who provides new information that leads to the recovery of 1,602 cases of PBR and non-alcoholic Old Milwaukee beer.
1: Boy, see, that's the new part of this story.
5: There's a thief that's pissed off right
7: now.
1: Who, I mean, who drinks non-alcoholic Old Milwaukee?
5: A lot of people drink non-alcoholic beers. Yeah.
1: Okay.
5: Yeah, they're big. Non-alcoholic beers are big.
1: Okay.
5: Police in Mount Clair, California said the beer was stolen from a warehouse in two separate incidents on August 17th. Mr. Dubow said the company wants the beer to be returned by September 9th. Anyone with info, please go to the hotline at paps.com. In the first heist, about $45,000 worth of beer headed to Tucson was picked up but never delivered. We had talked about that story. And then an hour later, a purported subcontracting company submitted fake documents to pick up another $25,000 worth of beer.
7: Do they think it's related?
5: The thieves made off with 40,000 pounds of beer. Sounds like it might be.
1: Is there a fraternity somewhere in Arizona having the greatest party of all time?
5: For Labor Day? Maybe.
7: Could be.
5: Yeah.
1: I asked this the other day. Wouldn't the trucks be worth even more than the beer?
27: I bet you they came in with their own truck and just picked up the trailer.
5: Yeah.
27: And then drove the trailer.
5: That's what I would think.
27: Would be my guess.
5: I'm with Jeff.
1: Well, I had a friend that got scammed it wasn't with beer, but his business, someone showed up and they had all the paperwork and they drove off with the goods and it turned out all the paperwork was fake.
7: Oh, man.
1: So they've had to change their whole way of...
5: Can't we just start being nice to each other? People, please.
27: That's an issue with DoorDash, because a lot of times they'll leave the bags up by the counter for the driver to come in and pick up. People just walk in, grab a bag, and walk out like they're a DoorDash driver and just take whatever mail they get. It happens a lot.
5: A lot of people going to hell. That's all I got to say.
1: Wow.
5: Yeah.
1: I wonder if anybody ever puts dummy food out there. Yeah, wait till that guy bites into that slider. There's a dog turd in it.
5: Tom. God.
26: You're getting some legal issues now. You're putting out dog turd.
1: Well, you know that I love revenge. I've gone on record as saying
26: I don't think Chick-fil-A can put out a dog turd.
1: I'm a firm believer in cruel and unusual punishment. That's the biggest mistake in the Constitution.
5: A New Jersey resident was shocked to find a pair of bears on her doorstep. Naomi Karen shared footage of the black bears wandering up to her home in Sparta, New Jersey, with one of the bears making his way to her door and ringing the doorbell with its snout.
0: Have you heard the good news?
7: Yeah, I would rather a Jehovah Witness show up at my door than a bear.
5: The curious bear then scurries off and rejoins its companion before they both walk away.
7: That's funny.
1: Well, sorry, I thought this was Gatlinburg. Because you forget how incredibly beautiful the rural parts of New Jersey are.
5: Sure.
1: People tend to think of New Jersey as just being, you know, that universal fart land across from Manhattan. But, there's a lot of very nice spots. I wonder what the bear wanted.
5: Well, I think they were just curious. Bears are curious.
1: Could I borrow a cup of raw salmon? We're going to have salmon tartare tonight. And again, we were talking about bears earlier. They're really everywhere now. There's a huge problem in Japan with them.
5: Yep.
1: The bears find, hey, this dumpster, this is great. I don't have to
5: easy picking.
1: Yeah. Yeah. Bears, raccoons, they're getting it. I'm surprised they didn't leave a flaming bag of poop. Maybe they do that at Halloween.
7: Yeah.
1: Ring the bell. You ever done that great gag?
5: No, Tom.
1: You know how it works, don't you?
5: No, I don't want to know.
1: Well, you take a bag.
5: Well, I guess I'll find out.
1: You put poop in it, and you squirt it with gasoline.
5: Gasoline.
7: You do not have to squirt it with gasoline. Paper is already flammable.
1: Oh.
7: You madman.
1: Okay, kerosene.
5: You're a pyro.
1: You ring the bell, and then they come out, and there's this flaming bag there. They stomp on it, and they're getting literally hot.
27: Use gas. That's no longer like a prank. That's right. Arson.
2: Yeah, what a prank.
7: That's not domestic when terrorism.
2: When a guy doesn't come out in time and the house goes up.
7: Exactly. Yeah. Exactly.
1: Good show. Man.
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3: Good Monday morning. I'm Megan Vaselli with Six News. Michigan State Police removes more than 20,000 sex offenders from the state registry. This comes after the Michigan Supreme Court ruled it unconstitutional to apply a new punishment to an old crime. So the agency had to remove anyone who committed crimes before July 1st, 2011. But those who committed qualifying offenses on or after that date must still register. The Mason City Council will meet tonight, and on the agenda, a town hall panel discussion focused on data centers. This comes as the city looks into a proposed billion-dollar hyperscale data center project that would sit on 400 acres of farmland in Vevey Township. The owners of that property want to annex it into the city, which would provide the facility with water and sewer services. But people say they're worried about excessive water and electric use and noise pollution. For the latest news, weather, and sports, be sure to tune into 6 News, and we're always online at WLNS.com.
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14: Good morning, Mid-Michigan. I'm Tyler Griesinger with your sports update. It wasn't always pretty, but the Detroit Lions are 1-0 to start the new season. The Lions stopped the New Orleans Saints on a game-deciding two-point conversion in overtime to win 31-30. Saints quarterback Tyler Shuck threw for 410 yards against the Lions' defense, but Jahmyr Gibbs and Amon-Ra St. Brown had two touchdowns each for the Detroit offense. It'll be a quick turnaround as the Lions play the Bills on Thursday Night Football in Week 2. Across the street from Ford Field, the Tigers earned an 8-1 win over the Rockies yesterday to sweep the series. Jackson Jobe threw 6 1/3 innings, allowing just one run on 3 hits with 8 strikeouts. Finally, the Michigan State women's soccer team stayed unbeaten and earned another top 20 win. The Spartans topped 16th-ranked UCLA 1-0 on the road Sunday. For Six Sports, I'm Tyler Griesinger.
15: Dear Bob and Tom, buddy of ours got drunk, passed out. We were on a campfire. We put marshmallows down his pants.
16: I would imagine that maybe...
15: So when he woke up, he thought he had defecated in his own trousers. Mm-hmm. Thank you, sir. Another brilliant idea.
17: You know, that is darn close to brilliant.
18: You know, normally is, I'm not on the defecation page with Tom, but this that's
16: hilarious.
18: That's hilarious. I think we should sit around and talk about that, shouldn't we? Can we talk about that for a couple minutes, fellas?

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9: It's the Storm Tracker 6 forecast on Q106.
10: I'm Storm Tracker 6 meteorologist Katie Nicolau. Here's the look at your forecast. Today we'll have sunny skies across mid-Michigan and a fall-like feel to the air as high temperatures will only be around 70 degrees. Tonight we'll see an increase in our cloud cover with the chance for a few stray showers. Then for the day on Tuesday, highs will be in the upper 70s with scattered showers and thunderstorms.
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12: Andrew, you look like a young stud. 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
16: 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Christy Lee at the news desk.
17: Hello.
16: There's Josh Arnold.
18: Hello.
16: Ace Cosby's here. Hey. I'm Chick, and hello, Tom. It's time for our letters. You got one?
19: I certainly do. And before we get to them, I mentioned this. Pat Godwin's on an airplane right now. Mm-hmm. And Christy Lee just said a few minutes ago, apparently this is the migration season for birds.
17: Yep.
19: Is it based on temperature?
17: Yeah, it has a lot to do with the cold front that moved in overnight.
16: And you know what?
17: You really want me to go into
16: You know what,
17: this?
16: Though?
19: What?
16: Birds,
17: they
16: can't tell. They can't tell time. And they don't know what seasons are. But somehow they know where to go and when.
19: So today's a big migration day.
16: What do you think of that?
19: There you go.
16: Yeah, all the bird airports do are older be birds, packed.
19: Do older birds just go, you know, I'm kind of tired.
17: A lot of birds stay. I have
19: I'm
17: a lot.
19: I'm gonna stay.
17: I keep them fed.
16: Like that old guy who lived in the shadow of St. Helens.
19: Yeah.
16: I ain't leaving. Yeah. Sons of bitches.
19: That guy's name was Harry Truman.
16: Yes, it was.
19: And
16: he's still missing, correct?
19: Well, yeah. Well, bad part was he had a dog.
16: And you know the dog was thinking, I'm sorry, I beg your pardon, what did you say?
17: Dog said, could have run off.
19: Did you say molten rock?
17: Yeah.
19: Wait a minute, that means it's like boiling water, only it's rock?
16: Right. Mm.
19: I'll pass.
16: Yeah.
19: Okay, you got a letter over there? You want me to start?
16: Dear Bob and Tom Show, I can sink my teeth into this letter. Ready?
17: Yep.
16: Dear Bob and Tom Show, on my way to work today, I saw a lovely redheaded mother of two walking her small children to school. She had a great rack. That's Jeremy from Erie, Pennsylvania. And now Jeremy has spoken. Thank you, Jeremy.
19: Jeremy spoke.
16: Appreciate that. We need more letters like that.
19: I want to say a special hello to Ranger.
17: Who's Ranger?
16: That's a puppy dog, right?
19: Ranger's one of my neighbor's dogs.
17: Oh.
16: All right.
19: He's on a nice long walk last night. And as soon as these people stopped, we started talking. Ranger, who's an older dog, he goes, he just says that look like, oh, thank God you're talking. I got to take a break. And he just collapses on the street, goes,
16: maybe it's just me, but I swear, and I get a lot of golden retrievers on my timeline on the socials, but they golden retrievers seem to be the laziest. I mean, they get tired faster than any other dog breed, and they will just sit down and not go anymore.
17: Yep.
19: I want to say I just happened to be standing in front of a television set Sunday morning. I think it was NBC. It just showed this lady. She's in a bathtub, and her golden retriever just climbs in the tub.
16: Sure. Heck yeah.
19: Good boy.
16: That's his tub.
17: Yeah. Dog tried to do that once. That's not happening for you.
19: Like you could get clawed. Dear Bob and Tom Show.
16: Did you ever have a dog come in during, sexy time with the old man? Try to get up on the bed?
17: You mean the dog that doesn't move, that lays at the bottom of the bed?
16: While you're...
17: Leo, yeah. He's too old to be bothered.
16: Leo, You get the feeling Leo's digging it?
17: No, he's sound asleep, doesn't move a muscle.
19: We're going to move right now.
16: They don't even wake Leo up.
19: this involves your team.
16: Okay, go ahead.
19: You might want to pay attention.
16: All right.
19: Chick is a lifelong fan of the Washington Football Club.
16: 1967, give or take.
19: Okay. Yeah. Dear Bob and Tom Show, I was watching the Washington-Philly game. Yeah. I understand your team did not win, but they performed pretty well.
16: Eventually, for most of the game, they could not find their asses with a flashlight.
17: Mm-hmm.
16: But there at the end, they I think they used their iPhone to use the flashlight setting there, but okay. they still lost.
19: He goes, it followed my Lions almost blowing a big lead just like the Buckeyes did.
16: That was a great game. You know, I mean, Lions, Saints, and, well, Ohio State was great. That came down to the final, and Texas wins, but yeah.
19: And then Aaron is our letter writer. He goes, I happen to notice that Washington's head coach, Dan Quinn, wears his hat backwards. And has a sloppy look in general. Do we have a shot of him?
17: Yeah, there we go.
16: He's a big fan of that. Yes, he almost always wears his hat backwards.
19: He goes, I have to be on your side, Tom. He looks ridiculous. Between his age and his position in the organization, he should look more like a leader, not like a 24-year-old assistant helmet washer.
16: Well, now get a look at Dan, okay? So you go tell him to turn his hat around. How about that?
19: Well, he's going to have a weird suntan line up there.
16: I think he does, now that I think about it.
19: He's going to have that half-moon suntan thing across his forehead.
16: That's right.
19: Our writer Aaron says he shouldn't look like a 24-year-old assistant helmet washer. I guess I'm just old school. Thank you very much. Yeah, and all the pictures I've seen of Quinn, he's got the
16: He sounds like one of your disciples, yeah, complaining about.
19: And wearing it like that, by the way, the logo is not seen.
17: That's true.
19: Well, maybe you should just tattoo that where the space is.
16: Insider hint, nobody likes the new logo for Washington. Just the word Washington. Go
19: really?
16: Ahead. I'm just saying.
19: Okay. Dear Bob and Tom Show, writes Julia from Gulf Shores, Alabama. I loved Matt Brogner on Friday. It almost made up for Derek Stroop standing you guys up. Derek's coming in this week. He'll be here this week, so we're looking forward to that. Yeah, he had something come up.
16: Do we get to give him? Do we get to give Derek a stern talking to for standing us up one time?
19: And by the way, I want to get back to that real quick story about once again, Willie's car got stuck in the garage, couldn't get it out. Eventually, we got it out later. I got it out later in the day when the garage got fixed.
16: You did try to pull the rope down and it disconnects, and you just lift it up.
19: That huge spring snapped.
16: Right. Okay,
19: so it was pushing the door. In any event,
17: that makes sense.
19: So he took my car. So, Christy, I'll ask you this question.
17: Did it smell like pot when you got it back?
19: Let's just say.
17: Sorry.
19: Boy, that's a really valid. No, he was kind enough not to do that.
17: Okay.
19: Let's just say you borrowed my car because it was a last minute thing.
17: Sure.
19: He had to leave right that side. Right. Just take my car. I'll deal with the garage thing. I'll get your car later.
17: Mm-hmm.
19: So you borrow my car.
17: Yep.
19: You drive to Detroit and back.
17: Mm-hmm. Yep.
19: And you return the car. Anything special you might do?
17: Yeah, I'd fill it up before I returned it.
16: Maybe
17: even car wash.
16: Maybe get it a wash.
17: Yeah, because I know it probably has a sticker, so I can go for free.
19: so when I got Willie's car out. The guys came over, fixed the garage, got the car out. I took it, gassed it up, took it to the car wash. Ubered over.
16: This is what you're doing to Willie's car while he's gone.
19: I Ubered over.
16: You're a good
19: to
16: dad.
19: His house. Got his car. Drove it to my house so he could bring my car right to my house because I had an airport run, et cetera, et cetera. You can see how this is going. But I get in my car.
17: On empty.
19: I get in mine. I'm driving away. I don't really pay much attention. I get in my car, glance down. It has that thing. It goes, do you need me to find you a gas station?
16: Oh,
19: flashing.
16: Goodness. Willie,
17: you know better than that.
18: No, I don't think he does. If you've ever traveled with him, he's not.
16: That's true, yeah.
17: Well,
19: I mean, I was thinking car wash, vacuum.
17: I wouldn't vacuum, but I would car wash and put gas in it.
19: Because my rule is I would always borrow Mark or Gunner's truck to get my Christmas tree.
16: Well, I think that's a standard guy code.
17: I think it's anybody code.
16: But if you borrow a lawnmower from somebody, you clean it up a little bit before you return. So
17: you always return something better than it was when you picked it up.
19: With Gunner, I would always fill it up and throw a case of beer in there.
17: Oh, that's nice.
19: And then I started to notice that a Gunner must have spent all of December or in November knowing I was going to call him to get the tree, keeping that gas tank right around
17: E,
19: as close to E as possibly. And I don't know what. He had a
17: F-150, I think.
19: Yeah, and I think he had the Ford F-150 that had the extra large gas tank.
16: F-150. I don't care. Oh, never mind.
19: Yeah, so thank you very much. Yeah, should have filled it with gas. Willie, I haven't talked to him. But that's no. This is my favorite letter in a long time.
16: All right, sir.
19: Now give it a minute. Okay. Because this reminds me of a great song that's got a story. You know, sometimes a story will be
16: story song. Yeah.
19: Encapsulated into a song in a subtle manner.
16: Where, oh, where can my baby be? Yeah. She gets hit by a train? Yeah.
19: This comes to us from Arthur. He goes, I had a Dodge Challenger, and the front windows curved inward at the top. I'm not sure if this still exists. I don't remember that aspect of the chimney, but you'll see why this is interesting. I was on leave. I was in the Army. A friend, his girlfriend, and I stopped at an A&W for root beer floats. It was summer. We had the top down. The waitress delivered the floats on a tray. It was very difficult to secure to the curved window. As the lady reached into her pouch for change, her elbow hit the tray, dumped the floats in my lap. She ran away crying. The manager came to see what he could do, and all we could do was laugh. A couple of towels later, we went drinking floats. I insisted the girl come back. I gave her a big tip. Then here's the great part. Okay. We drove to the nearest pond where I went swimming, rinsed my cutoffs, hung them to the side mirror, and cruised around till my shorts were dry. I married that girl.
17: Oh, that's sweet.
7: Oh, that's nice.
17: Are they still married?
19: Yeah, apparently.
17: Oh, okay, good.
7: Are they happy or are they miserable? You know what I mean?
19: Well, I'm not going to get to the end of the letter. Go, I married that girl for a few years, and then no.
7: Don't ever get married by full moon. That's all I got to say. Oh,
19: congratulations.
17: Oh, that's sweet.
7: Christy, you got a letter?
19: Sweet story.
7: You look like you're poised.
17: I have a yeah, I do. This is from Ron. Speaking of creepy things falling on your head, because we had the centipede that fell on Josh's head last week.
7: Oh, I had a PTSD of that yesterday. I just had
17: wait till you hear this one.
7: Chills.
17: I was living in the hills of Southern California, went out to the patio to open the umbrella. We all know how that goes.
7: Oh, no.
17: You open the umbrella and you have to crank it, you know, and you have to stick your head up underneath there.
7: Oh.
17: Well, something fell, hit the top of my head. It was pretty heavy and slightly moving.
7: There we go.
17: Yep, it was a rattlesnake.
19: Oh, God.
17: Thank God it was hibernating, so it didn't bite me, just crawled off into the bushes.
7: Oh,
17: yikes.
19: Where was that?
17: It was in Southern California.
7: Man,
19: yikes.
17: Yeah. I've always wondered about that.
19: So the umbrella must have been on the ground then?
17: No, the umbrella was on the patio table.
7: Yeah, the
17: outside on the patio table.
19: Right. So, but I mean,
7: no, not on the ground.
17: No,
7: on the
17: in
7: deck.
17: An umbrella stand.
19: Right, I understand that. But so the snake crawled up there and slithered up?
17: Yeah,
7: absolutely.
17: It was hibernating inside the umbrella.
7: They cover ground, just
17: slithering.
7: Yeah,
17: they do.
7: Yeah.
19: Didn't need to know that.
17: Well, I don't think there are any rattlesnakes in your neighborhood. You're fine.
19: Okay, no, I'm not going to get an umbrella cover. Then.
7: Dear Bob and Tom Show, this is for Josh. And it says, for Josh, a fellow hockey lover. The Calumet Coliseum in Calumet, Michigan, is the oldest continuously operating indoor ice arena in the world. Here's a picture of it. Also 12 miles away in Houghton, Michigan, is the birthplace of professional hockey. I have no way of checking any of this, but it sounds perfectly legit.
17: Huh.
7: So there's the Calumet Coliseum.
19: I'm
7: right there with the Gun and Knife Show. As
17: yeah,
7: you can see,
17: that's,
7: it's going
17: what,
7: on,
17: that's what it
7: it's
17: says.
7: It's going on now right there in the Coliseum.
19: This is we've been talking about, should you take your shoes off at the home of when you go to someone else's house?
7: Sure.
17: Right.
19: And everyone has their own policy, whatever it might be. I'm listening to your show. You're talking about taking your shoes off when you go into a house, writes Chris with a K. I've always been wanting to go barefoot, but when I reached my 40s, plantar fasciitis and falling arches have caused me not to be able to go barefoot at all anymore. However, since as long as I can remember, my dad could not go barefoot in or outside the house ever. I always thought that was weird.
7: Foot odor?
19: Not anymore.
7: Oh.
19: Congratulations, Tom. You remind me of my father, because I cannot go barefoot. At all anymore.
17: What do you do at the beach? How do you swim?
19: Well, I mean, obviously.
7: Aqua shoes, baby.
19: I do have aqua shoes. Yeah, I really have trouble going barefoot now. And then yesterday I made the interesting error. I decided to break in a new pair of shoes.
17: Yeah.
7: Okay. So this is a goal for the day?
19: Oh, yeah.
7: Okay.
19: Don't you do that when you get a new pair?
7: I do not. They're
17: wait, how do you break them in?
7: They're pretty comfortable.
19: You put them on and you walk around all day.
17: Yeah, that's what you do.
7: They're pretty comfortable from the get-go.
19: I just wasn't expecting to. Okay. I ended up walking a lot more than I thought.
7: Okay.
19: So my
17: now do you have blisters?
19: Yeah, probably. But thank you, orange insoles. At least my arches aren't falling. This is for Josh. How is our time here?
7: We're okay.
19: Yeah. The letter begins, dear radio friends, this is for Josh. My 12-year-old son auditioned for and made it for his high school show choir.
7: Hey!
17: Yay!
19: He seemed a little unsure at first, but I showed him the picture of Josh in his show choir glory, bow tie,
16: It's a lovely picture.
19: Bedazzled vest, et cetera. There we go. Oh. We were just looking at this picture last week.
16: You know what that says to me, that picture of Josh? Well-rounded is what he's got all these interests, not only great grades, but all these extracurriculars.
19: Right. Was that a Christmas show? Because you're in uniform there.
17: No, that's his uniform.
18: No, that's what we wore every show.
16: That was the black and red, right? I think. Is that right?
18: Fuchsia and black, yeah.
16: Okay.
19: But Aaron says, thanks. It inspired him.
18: Well, good.
19: So there you go. The show choir with Josh and Aaron's son.
18: Just remember, Aaron's son, that's where the girls are.
16: Yes. Yes.
19: Yeah. See?
17: Not a lot of competition.
16: All right.
18: Oh, no. Yeah, no. We were all, but yeah. Yeah, that's where they're at.
17: Was there a ratio of boys to girls, or did they
18: even.
17: Make it
18: even? So that way they could be couples,
17: oh,
18: yeah.
17: That's nice.
16: So I know this kind of existed in my high school year, but I was like 20 years ahead of your high school, your age. So there was the group that you would think about would not have like beer and parties and killer get-togethers. In my case, it was the band. They killed it.
19: That was always the big secret.
16: Really partied. It wasn't the football team. It was the band.
18: Mm.
16: So did your show choir have great parties?
18: We did have great parties, yeah.
16: See, there you go, Tom.
19: Oh, no. That was the big secret of all like band camp, et cetera, et cetera.
16: You weren't a member of your show choir, though, were you? Although you love Broadway musicals.
19: No. I was not a member of they called it the Glee Club.
16: Oh.
17: Well, they were all boys, so that was different.
19: Yeah.
16: Did they have... boys
17: did they wear the cardigan sweaters?
19: No, they just wore...
16: The whip and poofs?
19: Just wore a coat and tie.
16: Did they have boys that would sing the really high parts?
17: Of course.
19: These are all good questions.
16: Mm-hmm.
19: What's coming up over there in this world of sports?
16: Oh, we've got... we're bathing in the glory of what is our first weekend in the National Football League. We've got a Monday nighter coming up tonight. Rams star Myles Garrett, who was just traded from the Browns to... The Rams has announced that, I'm ready to go as soon as I get this knee injury surgery out of the way. I'll be good to go. Yeah, he hurt his knee, and he's going to have to get that looked at. And the women's basketball team marches on. They win the FIBA World Cup Championship 97-79 yesterday in Berlin. Brianna Stewart had 22 points. That's right, Tom. It was dinner time in Berlin. So congratulations to the ladies and Caitlin Clark and everybody. That is the fifth consecutive women's FIBA World Cup championship. It extended USA's streak to 36 straight World Cup wins dating back to the semis of 2006 World Cup when they lost to Russia.
19: Mm. Yeah, okay. Well, and, congratulations.
16: And disc golf.
17: Disc golf.
16: That time has come. Yes, we're covering disc golf.
19: We got a world record.
16: That's right.
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4: I'm Storm Tracker 6 meteorologist Katie Nicolau. Here's a look at your forecast. Today we'll have sunny skies across mid-Michigan and a fall-like feel to the air as high temperatures will only be around 70 degrees. Tonight we'll see an increase in our cloud cover with the chance for a few stray showers. Then for the day on Tuesday, highs will be in the upper 70s with scattered showers and thunderstorms.
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2: 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It's Christy Lee.
3: Hello.
2: Hello. There's Josh Arnold.
4: Hi.
2: Hi. There's Ace Cosby.
5: Howdy.
2: Ace's Raiders winning yesterday. Let's just ship them to the Super Bowl now. Las Vegas 27, Miami 13 yesterday. I'm Chick. Hello, Tom.
6: Hello, Chick McGee.
2: Yes, sir.
6: Your sports picks, you said you were 2-3 on
2: two,
6: the week against the spread.
2: Against the spread, yes.
6: Of course, there's a Monday nighter.
2: Yes, there is, yes.
6: This
2: the Broncos getting three in Kansas City.
6: So you've looked over the...
2: Yes, I'm numb. I have no feeling either way.
6: Oh, really?
2: Yeah.
6: So there's, I can't pressure you into...
2: Well, we'll have to...
6: evening things up.
2: We'll have to see. Maybe okay. You can tease me into submission. Okay. I don't know.
6: Okay. You don't have to be teased into submission, and there's nothing at stake except for you maybe winning something really cool. It's Bob and Tom's Pigskin Picks. 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You don't have to worry about the spread. 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Once again, it's Pigskin Picks. 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We've got some cool new stuff up and running on the website and on our YouTube channel, so check it out if you can. 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
2: National Football League yesterday, full slate of first Sunday of the year. My goodness, doesn't it feel good to be alive? Our long national nightmares fight.
3: Yes.
2: I get the feeling you folks don't share my passion.
3: I sat there all day.
4: Oh, I do not care.
3: Chick, I did not care either.
2: Yeah.
3: I was trying to be supportive. And
2: okay.
3: I picked
2: all
3: up
2: right.
3: a book a couple of times,
2: no
3: went
2: kidding.
3: In the other room.
6: Now, once again, Andrew,
3: yes.
6: your husband.
3: Yes.
6: By the
3: he
6: way,
3: and
6: you,
3: his son Grant, huge Packer fan.
6: Do you ever call him Andrew?
3: No.
6: Just, it's Andy all
3: Andy.
6: The time? Okay.
3: Mm-hmm.
6: Andy's a huge Packer fan, and you had Green Bay Packer M&Ms?
3: Yes, sir. I did not know about them. They came in the mail. Andy ordered them.
6: I didn't know
3: yes.
6: about this either.
3: They're very cool.
2: So you didn't have to have any sort of budget meeting before you ordered the M&Ms?
3: I ate half a candy bowl full of M&Ms,
6: so
3: though. I can
6: they
3: tell you
6: have,
3: that.
6: Like the helmet on the M&M?
3: No, there's a regular M&M. Oh, yeah. There's one that has the G logo, and then one says Packers, and then I think they're plain. Like there's a plain color.
2: How do they get Packers on those little M&Ms?
3: I don't know.
2: That must be somebody who can write
3: yeah.
2: really well. Right, Tom?
6: Yeah. Now, do they make these for your Washington club?
3: Yes.
2: I'm sure they do. Absolutely.
3: And he might be getting some.
2: Oh, well. Christmas is coming a little early for the Chicks.
3: Thanks to the mister.
2: Oh! always love that guy.
6: I've got to get in on this.
2: Absolutely. I believe you can, what do they call it? Upload artwork of your face.
6: And, so you could do any team or whatever you want.
3: Yes, sir.
2: I think you could... probably put any image on an M&M you'd like, as long as it's tasteful.
6: Course. This is great.
3: Good NFL news. Teams. Oh, I guess. Okay. Yeah, I'll show you what they
6: are. Are they doing it for colleges as well?
2: Well, color schemes probably. Well, yeah, I guess. Well, if they have the contract signed and things like that, sure.
6: Okay. Well, I'm
3: yeah,
6: glad
3: see,
6: to know.
3: Yeah, see, they have the Packers on the yellow, and then the helmets on the white, and then there's an M for the M&Ms on the green.
6: So true fans, if you're having a party,
3: yeah,
6: you gotta have these. That's
3: see,
6: great.
3: Chick? I'll show you yours.
6: And I'm sorry to hear that Andy's team did not have a successful outing.
3: They had a horrible fourth quarter. At least that's what I understand.
2: Big time surprise. That was something else.
6: So that Monday night are kind of tempting, isn't it?
2: yes, it is. I can hardly fight it off. The Chiefs hosting the Broncos this evening. Elsewhere, Baltimore, Buffalo, Chicago, the Bengals, Jacksonville, Jets, Pittsburgh, Arizona, Vegas, Minnesota, Philadelphia, and the Giants all win yesterday. And oh, by the way, yes, you heard me say Arizona winning. They have a survivor pool for ESPN you can join. This is simply picking one game and one team that you figure there's no way they can lose.
6: Guarantee.
2: And it was like 73% or something people picked the Chargers to absolutely beat Arizona yesterday. And the exact opposite happened. So there you
6: go. Any given Sunday.
2: That's right. One overtime game yesterday, the Lions in Detroit beating New Orleans 31-20. And Rams star Myles Garrett expected to miss at least 4 weeks because of a knee injury that will require arthroscopic surgery. Rams will place Garrett on injured reserve. Two-time Defensive Player of the Year, Tom. He's very good. From the WNBA, Breonna Stewart had 22 points. Jackie Young had 18, and the U.S. beat France 97-79 to win their fifth consecutive women's FIBA World Cup championship. That's the American streak, 36 straight World Cup wins, dates back to 2006 when they lost to Russia. I think we have a domination in that sport. Wouldn't you agree, Tom?
6: Yeah, great.
2: That's right. That's exactly right. And the new top 25 is out in college football. The new number one is?
3: Texas.
2: Nope, it's Texas.
3: Oh.
2: And then number two. Number one, Texas. Number two, Georgia. Notre Dame comes in at three. Indiana at four. And Miami at number five. Then you got LSU, Ohio State, or as we say in Central Ohio, Ohio State, Ole Miss, Texas A&M, and Alabama round out your top 10. And that brings us to...
6: I was just checking this out. I'm sorry.
2: Yes.
6: Apparently, you can get M&M's. You got the M&M's for the Packers, right?
3: Yes.
2: So when I'm over here painting a sports picture...
6: apparently, you can get... I just
2: You're ordering M&M's.
6: Well...
2: Not that I'm criticizing you. Please. Please go ahead.
6: I just found that you can get, for example, you're a big Ohio State fan, chick. You can get Ohio State M&M's, except they melt in the fourth quarter.
2: Oh, yes.
5: Thank you.
2: See, both arms outstretched.
6: See, they choked. I don't know if you heard, but they choked.
2: Big time. That's what you get playing not to lose instead of playing to win. Okay, never mind.
3: Yeah.
2: They melt in the fourth quarter.
6: Yeah, see, they're M&M's. You know? They melt in your mouth.
3: No, they're good.
6: That was kind of the whole other theme.
3: They're so good.
2: You know what? Peanut M&M's, they have their place.
6: No.
2: Hang on. They're okay.
3: They're okay.
6: No.
2: But nothing can beat like a handful.
3: I know.
2: Can you imagine?
3: And Andy asked me, he goes, does Chick like M&M's? I go, who doesn't like M&M's?
2: Can you imagine an NBA star grabbing a handful of M&M's?
3: That's half a candy bowl.
2: How many would that be, Tom?
6: Oh, God, I love it. See, it's... crunchy peanut butter, no. Peanut M&M's, no.
2: I kind of like the Reese's Pieces. I kind of like the.
6: Now that's a different thing.
2: That's a whole different thing.
6: I've never tried that.
2: But it is the candy-coated shell and everything. You've never had Reese's
3: Piece?
6: No, not with the crunchy peanut butter?
2: Well, no, it's not crunchy peanut butter.
6: Oh, well, then you're off topic.
2: You're talking.
6: You're throwing me curveballs when I'm passing footballs.
2: I'm sorry.
6: You ever pass a football? Dear God.
2: Isn't that an old
4: joke? At least it's tapered.
6: Okay, when we come back.
2: Pass this football. I don't even think I can swallow it, Coach.
6: When we come back, I want to give you another exciting episode of My Life. This chapter is called Be Careful What Assignment You Give a 10-Year-Old.
2: And remember, weekends are brutal for Tom.
6: No, I had a great weekend. Everything was changed. It was great though. I didn't have my car for a while. There's a bunch of different stories, but it went great.
2: All right.
6: I'm just saying, if you have a 10-year-old and you're thinking of giving her something to do next weekend, I'm going to tell you what you should not tell her to do.
3: Use a power washer
6: when we come back.
2: change the oil in one of the cars.
6: I thought you were going to say chainsaw. Yeah, definitely.
2: Somebody would have asked me shown me how to do that.
3: Change the oil
2: in the car. Yeah. I mean, I still would have been terrified to do it and not get the oil filter on properly and seize the engine, I'm sure. But
6: you know, first of all, you got to get one of those back crawlers. Those are the
3: coolest. Yeah, those are great.
2: Creepers, I believe.
3: Yeah, you got to get under the car.
2: That sounds like fun.
3: Pull the plug.
6: The initiation is you get on a busy street with a steep driveway and you got to go start rolling down and make sure that you get off just in time.
2: What movie is that where the ambulance gets away from somebody and the doors open in the back and the guy in the bed slides out? And down the hill he goes. Still in bed.
6: Oh, that's great.
2: Man, that's funny.
6: We're coming right back to the O'Reilly Auto Parts Studios. 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
8: Good Monday morning. I'm Megan Vaselli with Six News. We have a few traffic alerts for you this morning, starting in Charlotte. MDOT says it will start resurfacing M50 from the I-69 business route to Beach Highway, as well as M79, the I-69 business loop from Boswick to Gale Streets. Work includes installing ADA-compliant sidewalks and will require single-lane closures. This project is expected to wrap up on November 9th. Work also starts today on I-94 west of the Jackson County Airport. Crews will repair the median gutter between M60 and Michigan Avenue, which will require daily single-lane closures in each direction from 9 a.m. to 3 p.m. now through October 8th. Gas prices are skyrocketing, with AAA now reporting a statewide average of $4.31 per gallon of regular unleaded, a 28-cent jump from this time last week. For the latest news, weather, and sports, be sure to tune into 6 News, and we're always online at WLNS.com.
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20: Good morning, Mid-Michigan. I'm Tyler Driesinger with your sports update. The Detroit Lions held on for a nail-biting Week 1 win. The Lions beat the Saints 31-30 in overtime, stopping New Orleans on a game-deciding two-point conversion at the end. Jahmyr Gibbs ran for 156 yards and 2 touchdowns for Detroit in the victory. Across the street, the Tigers are all but eliminated from the playoffs at this point, but they earned a sweep of the Rockies over the weekend, a good sign for the future. Young pitcher Jackson Jobe tossed 6 1/3 innings in Sunday's 8-1 win. He had 8 strikeouts and allowed only 3 hits. Finally, the Michigan State women's soccer team is still unbeaten this year. They earned another top 20 win on Sunday. The Spartans topped 16th-ranked UCLA 1-0 on the road. For Six Sports, I'm Tyler Driesengott.

0: each photo passes. What am I talking about? An Aura frame is like an old-fashioned slideshow. It's a picture frame, and you can load your favorite photos in it. There's one right behind Josh, and it just rotates through those photos all the time. It's really cool. It's a great gift, and one of the odd things about this, and the great things about it, is, for example, the one right there, I could load that from my house when I get home today. I could load it from right here.
1: Yep.
0: I could have one of our listeners load photos on if I just gave them the code.
2: What?
0: How cool is that?
2: Wow.
0: The magic of the world we live in. 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Give me an example, Crystal Lee. 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Say you wanted to send photographs to your daughter.
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1: So, like,
2: you're in
1: business. 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
2: Boom.
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3: It's the Storm Tracker 6 forecast on Q106.
13: I'm Storm Tracker 6 meteorologist Katie Nicolau. Here with a look at your forecast. Today we'll have sunny skies across mid-Michigan and a fall-like feel to the air as high temperatures will only be around 70 degrees. Tonight we'll see an increase in our cloud cover with the chance for a few stray showers. Then for the day on Tuesday, highs will be in the upper 70s with scattered showers and thunderstorms.
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2: Hey, welcome back to the Bob and Tom Show. We're in the O'Reilly Auto Parts Studios at the Incogni News Desk. It's Christy Lee.
3: Oh, hi.
2: Hey.
3: Got me.
2: Oh, we're all casual here. We're just having a great time hanging out.
3: Doing some shopping on the break.
2: There's Josh Arnold.
4: Oh, hi there.
2: Yeah, there he is. There's Ace Cosby.
4: Hey.
2: He's here. I'm Chick McGee, and I have a special segment just for Tom as we say Vaya con Dios to this morning's sportscast.
3: Bye, sports.
2: I don't know if you know this or not, Tom, but the National Football League Hall of Fame in Canton, Ohio, has a special wing for fans of the like super fans. And there are super fans that have been inducted into the Hall of Fame.
3: Really?
2: For being fans. Like the guy who wears a barrel for the Bronco games, he's in there. The guy who came up with the hogs and the pig nose and dresses.
4: That's interesting.
2: That guy's in there. Well, that's that same sort of flavor that I bring you this. I know you're a Cleveland Brown fan.
4: Yeah.
2: And over the weekend, they had the Cleveland Browns fans getting ready for this season that started yesterday. And the Browns, of course, their complimentary first loss, of course. So. And here's a group of the Browns fans getting ready for the upcoming season.
5: It's a guy getting kicked in the groin. Oh, dear God.
2: That's right.
3: Oh!
6: What is this now? He's bashing himself with a rock?
2: Well, is it a rock or a block of wood? I can't tell.
5: Right He's there, bashing himself in the groin.
2: Right there in the balls. Yep. There's
5: this
2: more.
5: Whole group, this is like an art form of...
2: That's the Cleveland Browns. Now one's kicking the other in the balls.
6: This is really something.
2: Go Brownies.
5: Are these karate dudes? What is this?
2: I guess it is. Not only any karate.
6: Unbelievable.
2: But Cleveland Browns.
6: A battering ram to the groin.
2: That's right. And they're, ow. And of course, Cleveland losing to Jacksonville 34-10 yesterday. Oh, and it kind of felt like that.
4: Wow. Why would you do that?
2: There you go.
3: Great question.
6: You can be unfazed by getting hit in the nuts, you're better in a fight.
3: Yeah.
2: That's true.
6: Yeah.
2: I guess it would be like any other muscle?
6: I don't know.
2: You get used to it?
3: Can you strengthen that?
4: No.
2: I got hit.
4: I'm speculating. Still, I'm not a physician. There's no way you can.
3: Didn't you guys do that while I was gone? You
4: put calluses on your sack.
2: To this day, still the hardest I've ever been hit in the testicles. Sophomore year, high school football, kickoff return team. I'm going down to that. We're kicking to them, so I'm running down to cover the kick, and this little scrawny guy, no bigger than Christy, put his helmet down and hit me right in the testicles.
6: Man,
2: coming at me, what seemed like 90 miles.
4: Did it stop the game?
2: No, but it stopped me. I'll tell you that.
6: Ooh.
2: I wanted no part of anything after that. Oh man, it hurt. I can still remember how it hurt. When's the last time you got hit in the balls, Tom? Can you pinpoint it?
4: I don't remember.
2: Well, that's nice that you have
4: It's been a while.
3: It has been a while.
4: I take care. I'm very careful. Yeah. Very cautious. Now, you were in Columbus, Ohio over the weekend.
2: Yeah, London, so 20 miles south of there. Yeah, that's right. Mm-hmm. High school reunion, 50th high school reunion.
4: Your Ohio State Buckeyes had a rough time.
2: Yes, they did. They certainly did. I got out of there I left the do at halftime, so I did not stick around for the end of the game. I listened to it on the radio as I was driving home, but I was surrounded by passionate Ohio State fans. When they were ahead, 20-3 at halftime, that wasn't enough, I heard, over and over again.
4: They were right.
3: They were right.
2: Well, no. At the time, they wanted it to be 34-3 or something, which turned out, yes, it would have been.
4: They're playing Kent State this coming weekend.
3: Well, they should win that.
4: Well, I've heard that they've already alerted Neil Young just in case.
3: Oh, God.
4: They may need a song.
6: Could be a tough game there.
2: Yeah. Kent State. And for those of us who were in Ohio and lived through that when it happened, I would never have thought it would be a punchline on a...
6: You know, many still can't believe.
3: No.
2: Yeah. That it was a punchline, right? Yeah.
6: That it's become a laughing matter.
2: Yes. Yeah.
4: If you're going to put it that way.
2: Yeah. Do you have anything about any other tragedy you want to go through?
4: I got 5 full minutes on dirigibles.
2: I believe
4: versus zeppelins.
2: I believe the lyric.
4: And why we should bring hydrogen back as a
2: four dead as, in Ohio
4: as a,
2: I think.
4: As a fuel. Yeah. Sorry.
2: Governor Jim Rhodes.
4: Okay.
2: Oh yeah.
3: What year was that?
4: Well, Christy Lee. I can't 71? Help but notice how nice you look today.
3: Oh, thanks,
4: that's
3: Tom.
4: A good color on you.
3: Thank
4: and Christy
3: you.
4: Lee.
2: There's no color to that. What do you mean? It's a non-color.
3: It's pink.
2: Isn't it a non-color?
6: It's it was an odd compliment.
2: What
6: it's
2: a great
6: the color.
2: Color.
6: You know what it is? The color.
4: I am trying to extract myself.
6: It's the color
4: from,
6: of the makeup.
4: A-H over
2: yes,
4: there.
2: Yes.
4: A-H over there underscoring the tastelessness of that joke.
2: It looks like a makeup sponge.
6: Right.
2: Yes.
6: So it's not. It looks totally fine.
2: You know what
6: it
2: I?
6: Looks, it looks good.
2: You know what I would have done?
6: Nothing,
4: I was trying
6: there's
4: to
6: no
4: say
6: reason
4: nice
6: to mention it.
2: Maybe a brighter colored sweater, scarf, I think. That would have accented. Yeah, even your scarf's muted a little bit.
3: Yeah, I'm trying to mute myself.
2: If your scarf, if your top, that's, the mustache, the makeup sponge colored top
3: yes,
2: you're wearing, if
3: yes.
2: it could speak, it would. It's very
3: muted. You know,
2: muted.
3: I had my
2: it's
3: colors
2: muted.
3: Done, and my colors should be muted. They shouldn't be bright.
2: Is that right?
3: Yes, I'm an early fall or something.
2: Is that right?
3: Wow. Yes.
6: I'd like to get my colors done.
2: I'm a late night to early dawn, I think, is what I am.
4: Who does this?
2: Yeah.
4: Where do you get your
3: color? Oh, you can get it done anywhere. There are a lot of places that you can just chat GPT it if you'd like.
2: Yeah.
6: Oh, okay.
3: Just put your picture in and they'll tell you.
6: Well,
3: and they'll tell you, they'll suggest colors for you.
2: You go right online to do
4: it. I want to do it in person.
3: Oh, we can do that. We can have a gal come in and they put the color swatch, the swath in front of your face.
2: You mean a prostitute?
3: No,
4: a professional color analyst. I don't know
3: a
4: what.
3: Color
6: well,
3: analyst,
6: if she also
3: yeah.
6: does that on the side, it's fine.
2: You could get your personal color analysis done either an in-person professional consultation or by using digital and at-home self-guided methods.
3: Yeah.
4: No, you got to have an objective third
2: go.
4: Party. Well, since we're going to eventually head over to the
2: oh my lord, there
4: Incogni news desk.
2: There are 12 types. Would you like to hear all
4: 12? No, not
2: types?
4: Right now.
2: Okay.
4: I was just trying to get started, but I got derailed.
2: Okay.
4: As you underscored the tastelessness of a previous outing that I made, would you like to hear a little bit of some of the stuff we missed in the world of history?
3: Sure.
4: Because we missed a lot. This is important
3: what'd
4: stuff.
3: We miss?
4: Oh, we missed so many things. Missed some birthdays. Not going to go over all of them, but...
2: all right.
4: Happy birthday, Victor Wooten. Anyone?
2: Is he a Cleveland Brown?
4: A very good guess. No, he's a famous bass player.
6: Living Color.
4: If you know who that is, you're probably pretty good at fingering.
3: So wow. Ace, that was quite a compliment for Ace then.
4: Yeah, there you go.
6: Living Color had some great stuff.
4: How about happy birthday, Richard Hall, 1965, better known as Moby. Anyone?
3: Yeah, of course.
4: Big fan?
3: Mm-hmm.
2: Dickie Hall.
4: Harry Connick Jr., the great musician. Do you think he has a line of hair tonic?
3: Harry Connick Jr.?
4: Yeah, Harry Tonic.
2: Oh, you mean Harry Connick Tonic. That's what you mean. Come on. And he also has, just in case you might be, for those you feel full and bloated, the Harry
4: Colonic?
2: Harry Connick Colonic.
6: And he has the hair tonic for children, too. It's sort of a Johnson & Johnson.
2: Oh, really?
6: You're Harry Tonic Junior.
4: How about this one?
2: I'll
4: happy birthday.
2: On.
4: 1977, Christopher Bridges.
3: Christopher Bridges.
2: Oh, that's...
3: Lloyd's son no one talks about.
4: Great actor. And it's ludicrous.
3: Oh.
4: He's terrific.
6: Great actor?
4: Oh, he's good. I like him.
6: Name one thing he's in.
3: Yeah.
2: Name one thing that
6: he's reading. Look at him reading.
4: No, I'm not reading anything. I'm looking...
2: Accent.
6: I'm not reading anything. He says his eyes go left and right.
4: No, I'm...
2: I like his...
4: His real name is preposterous.
2: His tone in his voice. I really enjoy him doing that
4: commercial
2: rap right that he do.
6: No,
3: that rap
6: he did
3: he
6: not.
3: Do.
6: He still did not name one thing. But he's
2: Florence,
6: great.
3: He doesn't know.
4: Okay, how about this one?
2: Fast and the Furious.
4: Who's Florence Chadwick?
2: Okay.
3: Florence Chadwick.
2: Florence and the
3: Florence
2: Machine.
3: Nightingale.
4: Nope. You should know this, Christy. In 1951, she was the first woman to swim the English Channel.
3: Sorry, I missed her.
4: And it was,
3: I wasn't
4: and they made
3: yet.
4: Her do it in a petticoat because
2: well, no, but
4: they,
2: well,
4: they are yeah. they were.
2: She didn't have to worry about the extra weight of her teeth as she was swimming.
3: Because she's English.
4: Oh, and we have more history to get to coming up. Comedian Mark Shalafu will be joining us.
6: And we're going to go over the list of nominated performances by
4: Ludacris.
2: And more information from Tom about this Ludacris.
6: This is what I think happened. He saw his name, Ludacris. You saw Ludacris. Yeah. Oh, that's someone I should be afraid of. He's a great actor. Okay, now he won't show up and shoot me.
2: Yeah. Or steal anything that I have.
6: Right.
2: And also, we have a food dish coming up, don't we? Mm-hmm. Hooker the Cooker will be here.
4: Okay, good.
2: Yeah. Okay, good. It's up on the board. That.
4: And that's all happening here in the O'Reilly Auto Parts Studios. This is the Bob and Tom Show.
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18: Good morning, I'm Kirk Montgomery with Six News. Officials continue to respond to a suspected ricin exposure at Titan Lofts in Hastings. And this morning, the Barry Eaton District Health Department says people who live there, as well as employees, contractors, and visitors still cannot go into the building. Officials say people who live in the complex were evacuated Friday after someone with a possible exposure showed up at a local hospital. Further testing confirmed it was ricin. The health department says there's no known or suspected exposure elsewhere. Crews are now actively working to get pets out safely, and environmental testing needs to be complete before anyone is allowed to return back to that complex. Gas prices on the rise once again. AAA reporting the statewide average sits at $4.31 per gallon of regular unleaded. That's a 28-cent jump from this time last week. For the latest news, weather, and sports, watch 6 News.
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5: Good morning, Mid-Michigan. I'm Tyler Griesinger with your sports update. It wasn't always pretty, but the Detroit Lions are 1-0 to start the new season. The Lions stopped the New Orleans Saints on a game-deciding two-point conversion in overtime to win 31-30. Saints quarterback Tyler Shuck threw for 410 yards against the Lions' defense, but Jahmyr Gibbs and Amon-Ra St. Brown had 2 touchdowns each for the Detroit offense. It'll be a quick turnaround as the Lions play the Bills on Thursday Night Football in Week 2. Across the street from Ford Field, the Tigers earned an 8-1 win over the Rockies yesterday to sweep the series. Jackson Jobe threw 6 1/3 innings, allowing just 1 run on 3 hits with 8 strikeouts. Finally, the Michigan State women's soccer team stayed unbeaten and earned another top 20 win. The Spartans topped 16th-ranked UCLA 1-0 on the road Sunday. For 6 Sports, I'm Tyler Driesinger.

0: there, folks. Sundance. 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
11: It's the Storm Tracker 6 forecast on Q106.
12: I'm Storm Tracker 6 meteorologist Katie Nicolau. Here with a look at your forecast. Today we'll have sunny skies across mid-Michigan and a fall-like feel to the air as high temperatures will only be around 70 degrees. Tonight we'll see an increase in our cloud cover with the chance for a few stray showers. Then for the day on Tuesday, highs will be in the upper 70s with scattered showers and thunderstorms.
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0: It's amazing, isn't it, Tom?
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1: 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And as Christy pointed out earlier, you can also put videos on there.
2: Oh, yeah.
1: You walk in my house, there's one right there as you walk in. The Aura frame is right there where I put the mail. So I get to see great photographs every time I walk in the house.
0: Nice.
1: We're going to come right back to the O'Reilly Auto Parts studios. We're hanging out with comedian Mark Shalafoo. And this is the Bob and Tom Show.
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3: It's the Storm Tracker 6 forecast on Q106.
14: I'm Storm Tracker 6 meteorologist Katie Nicolau. Here's a look at your forecast. Today we'll have sunny skies across mid-Michigan and a fall-like feel to the air as high temperatures will only be around 70 degrees. Tonight we'll see an increase in our cloud cover with a chance for a few stray showers. Then for the day on Tuesday, highs will be in the upper 70s with scattered showers and thunderstorms.
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Five Finger Death Punch, Eye of the Storm on Miskin's Rock Station. Q106 is part of opening up our time together today, which will include with me, Span. The 9 is at noon, Feeding Frenzy, Kicking Dirty at 1:30 for tickets to Baby Metal with Hailstorm at Pine Knob, September 18th, at 2K and at 2. We're going to play The Rocking Dead for your chance at $500 in loot, and an hour and then some commercial free Q fresh out of The Bob and Tom Show. Oh my God, we got so much good stuff coming, like Poppy and Whitesnake. Don't forget, we will be playing The Rocking Dead. So practice your zombie impression as we do Toadie's Possum Kingdom on Michigan's Rock Station, Q106. Make a-

White Snake still the night on Michigan's Rock Station Q106. I'm Span, and soon you will have a chance to join the Rocking Dead for your opportunity to win your way into a horror trivia tournament that could score you cash and loot. 10:30 is the time. Soon after, you'll hear me put out the cue to call in. Practice your zombie impression. Don't give me no slouching that I don't know if I have any. Cut that out. Do it right. I got Skindred and Bad Omens coming up. You better be practicing. Here's Poppy, New Way Out on Q106.

Bad Omens, Dying to Love on Miskin's Rock Station Q106. Next time you hear my voice, I'm putting out that cue to call in for your chance to win cash and loot, giving me your zombie impression. I hope you got that thing squared away as we do Skindred on Miskin's Rock Station Q106. Just give me that!

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0: 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Thanks to Awakened Haunted Attraction. 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
2: Hi, this is Bobby. I'm from Lansing.
0: Bobby from Lansing. Are you ready for your attempt at a zombie impression for me?
2: I'm going to give it a try, Span.
0: All right, Bobby, I need 10 solid seconds of just the gruntiest, moaniest, ridiculousness, zombiousness zombie you can get, okay, Bobby?
2: I'm going to try, sir.
0: 3, 2, 1, showtime.
2: I'm sorry. The dog's looking at me like I'm crazy.
0: Yep, and you deserve it because this is crazy. But nice job. Your 5 seconds was actually pretty interesting. So I'm giving it to you. Nice job,
2: thank
0: Bobby. You have scored your way into.
2: I'm lucky the dog didn't lick me for that.
0: Okay, that's your own relationship with your dog.
2: Great sense of humor. I knew you'd get it.
0: So September 26th at Awakened Haunted Attraction, you two are one of the rocking dead in the horror trivia tournament for your chance at cash.
2: Thank you.
0: Oh my God, Bobby, you crack me up.
2: I try.
0: Everybody's relationship with their pets is different. I have no shame here. Clearly the dog was looking at her like, are you okay? Because that's hysterical. Good for Bobby and potentially good for you if you call me and our caller 6 at 517-694-Q106 at 1230, 230, or 430 today to get into the horror trivia tournament. But we're in commercial free Q and I got more rock for you, including Saliva and The Letdown after AC/DC. 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

Q106, that new one from Ryan Purge you can't get enough of. Let's enjoy it after the latest letdown. 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

Ryan Purd's Sour Michigan Rock Station Q106. I got live, and I want to talk to you about putting cash in your pocket because we got to call another name. And we will. Potentially yours. I'll explain how after Bon Jovi on Q106.

0: Live all over you on Miskin's Rock Station Q106. I'm Span. 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
2: It's the Storm Tracker 6 forecast on Q106.
15: I'm Storm Tracker 6 meteorologist Katie Nicolau. Here with a look at your forecast. Today we'll have sunny skies across mid-Michigan and a fall-like feel to the air as high temperatures will only be around 70 degrees. Tonight we'll see an increase in our cloud cover with a chance for a few stray showers. Then for the day on Tuesday, highs will be in the upper 70s with scattered showers and thunderstorms.
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Rock Station, Q106. I'm Span, and we had a special visitor last week in our Pet of the Week video that we made. I'll explain after Alice in Chains. Rooster is on Q106, and I'm not talking about the Pet of the Week itself. I'll explain.

0: Kingdom Collapse Survivor on Michigan's Rock Station Q106, a song you can see live Thursday night at Great Wall Hall with Dead Witch, Approaching Autumn, and Heartsick. Ticket details are at Q106FM.com, but I have a feeling you'll have a chance to win them soon. What I also know is that we had a visitor for the Pet of the Week when we did it on Friday. The dog's name was Abby, and they were not available for adoption. They were a storyteller of sorts. Abby was way up in years, but back in 2011, Addie, I keep saying Abby, but it's Addie with a D, as in dog, which funny, but Addie was adopted by the owners of Empire Motors of Lansing on MLK, just north of 96, back in 2011, and they adopted her from Ingham County Animal Control and Shelters. So their participation in the Pet of the Week these last 5 years isn't just a marketing attempt, it is a lifestyle. And so you also can be benefited by an adoption of the Pet of the Week. Maybe not as long as Addie has been around, you know, Lord willing. But you will have a very fine time with the animal that you take home. Just as you watch the video we make on Facebook so that you can make a sound adoption choice, making sure the animal fits your lifestyle. Go through the process and take them home for free. Thanks to Empire Motors of Lansing and Q106.
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0: Ozzy, shot in the dark on Miskin's Rock Station, Q106. I'm Span, and that opens up our feeding frenzy, where you can send me a request a whole noon hour until 1 o'clock by texting frenzy to 517-694-Q106. 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
0: When the Cranberries, specifically lead singer Dolores O'Riordan, wrote the song Zombie, she was writing it from their album No Need to Argue about what they called the Troubles, which was a decades-long conflict between Northern Ireland people known as Nationalists, who are Irish or Roman Catholic, and Unionists, who were usually identified as British or Protestant. And the terrorism came in the form of bombings all over the area because the Irish Roman Catholics wanted Britain out of Ireland, and Ireland did not want to, and Britain did not want to let Ireland go from the UK. Since then, they've kind of reached a detente, and Northern Ireland itself is kind of a weird place where there's certain areas specifically identified for the Irish Roman Catholics and others for those who are more friendly to Britain. But that song, Zombie, has become not just an artistic rendering of the difficulties that were happening at that specific time, but it's also become an anthemic song that happens in stadiums throughout Ireland during various athletic events and stands as a reminder of the difficulties of that time. What else it means to the Irish, both those who side with Britain and those who want Britain out, is a question for them. What I will say is I will happily partake in the art that was made by the Cranberries specifically to let us know what was going on in their area, that we might learn about it, study it, and aspire to be better. So enjoy Zombie from the Cranberries for your 9 to noon this Monday on Q106.

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0: Dead Sugar, Inland Lepre on Miskin's Rock Station, Q106. I'm Span, and we are coming upon another opportunity for you to get into that horror trivia tournament Saturday, September 26th, thanks to and going down at Awaken Haunted Attraction by becoming a member of the Rocking Dead, giving us your zombie impression. And pretty soon at 12:30, which we do at 10:30, 2:30, and 4:30 as well, I will put out the cue to call in at 517-694-7106, 517-694-Q106. Save the number in your damn phone if you haven't already, for goodness sake. And if you're caller 6, you will be able to give me your best zombie impression to get into the horror trivia tournament and have a chance to win cash and loot. 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
2: It's the Storm Tracker 6 forecast on Q106.
15: I'm Storm Tracker 6 meteorologist Katie Nicolau. Here with a look at your forecast. Today we'll have sunny skies across mid-Michigan and a fall-like feel to the air as high temperatures will only be around 70 degrees. Tonight we'll see an increase in our cloud cover with the chance for a few stray showers. Then for the day on Tuesday, highs will be in the upper 70s with scattered showers and thunderstorms.
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0: Ah, yes, it's time once again. 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

0: Five Finger Death Punch, Nails in the Coffin, their new one on Miskin's Rock Station, Q106. I'm spinning tickets by texting. You can do that with us if you have texted ROCK to 517-694-Q106, 517-694-7106. 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We got all these tickets for you to win. 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

0: Black Label Society, name and blood on Miskin's Rock Station, Q106. I'm Span, and pretty soon we're going to do the quick and dirty at 1:30, where you could win your way into tickets for Baby Metal and Hailstorm at Pine Knob September 18th.
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Classic Funeral on Miskin's Rock Station Q106. I'm Span, and a little bit later this hour, we're going to get quick and dirty at 1:30 for your chance to win your way in two tickets to Baby Metal with Hailstorm. They're going to be at Pine Knob September 18th, where you could be too if you answer my question true about Puddle of Mud. But first, we've got to talk about getting you paid next on Miskin's Rock Station Q106.

0: Black Sabbath, Sweet Leaf, Michigan's Rock Station, Q106. I'm Span. And hey, I don't know if y'all understand this fully, but we're giving you multiple chances at money through the Q World Order at Q106FM.com, brought to you by MotorCarsOnline.com and Michigan's premier dealer. 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A new name, most like The Neverending Story. Great movie, 40 years old. Check it out, it's awesome. But Jamie Hunter from Lansing is current, and soon there will be another who will take their place as the name we call for having won $200 worth of Michigan Lottery scratch-offs, $5 Stampede payouts, each one with $500,000, and a $100 gift card for Better Noise Records, all because you're the boss at Q106FM.com. 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
11: It's the Storm Tracker 6 forecast on Q106.
12: I'm Storm Tracker 6 meteorologist Katie Nicolau. Here with a look at your forecast. Today we'll have sunny skies across mid-Michigan and a fall-like feel to the air as high temperatures will only be around 70 degrees. Tonight we'll see an increase in our cloud cover with the chance for a few stray showers. Then for the day on Tuesday, highs will be in the upper 70s with scattered showers and thunderstorms.
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0: You damn right it is. It's that game where you answer rock news question correctly by text for a chance to win your way into a show. And this week I got tickets for you to go see Baby Metal with Hailstorm. They're going to be at Pine Knob September 18th, where you could be too. If you answer my question true about Puddle of Mud, a band who honestly I thought was done. Wes had just gotten a whole bunch of dates canceled. No one was willing to book him anywhere. He was in rehab again. But he seems to be out. His voice still works, God bless him. And so also does his pen. Because he has a couple of new singles that dropped this year. And they're pretty good.

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2: 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Yeah, right. That's hot. 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

Finger 11 paralyzer on Miss Kim's Rock Station. Q106, I'm Span, and it's official. What's official? Let me tell you, after Bill Murray teams up with a day to remember, always let you down, is on Miss Kim's Rock Station. Q106.

0: Bill Murray with a day to remember always lets you down is on Michigan's Rock Station. Q106, I'm Span, and they did not let us down, they being the Verve Pipe. They booked another December show at Gray Wall Hall in downtown Lansing, and you would have known about it if you joined or paid attention to or loved on our concert calendar at Q106FM.com. 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It gives you the info you need about the shows you want to see, like that Verve Pipe, who's coming to Gray Wall Hall December 12th. Hopefully they have Vandalay as an opening band. They might not. Who knows? But they've kind of been a Christmas-ish tradition 2 out of the last 3 years, and the show is bananas. Like, weren't they famous for that one song, The Freshman? Yes, but they play other songs, and they're damn good at them. It is an awesome night. And speaking of awesome nights, we got one coming up this week, Thursday night, Kingdom Collapse with Dead Witch Approaching Autumn and Heartsick, also at Gray Wall Hall. And you would have known if you were checking that concert calendar at Q106FM.com. Get to it.
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0: Scorpions, no one like you on Michigan's Rock Station, Q106. I'm Span. And when it comes to a band writing music about breakups, there's one that does it more than any other, based almost entirely on the dating life of its lead singer. And one song in particular helps to explain all of that. And it comes to mind as we go back in time.
1: Taking you back to the first decade of the new millennium. 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
0: From their third successful studio album, Awake, the song on the album of the same title is, well, if you heard it in the 2000s, most likely you heard it in a military ad from the United States government, which used that song to publicize joining the military like crazy. However, the song is actually about getting closure on a relationship. That's what Sully Erna says. And when it comes to new music, as I've talked to many label reps about this band in particular, they knew a new album was coming when Sully's relationships were on the rocks. Is that why they pretty much came every 4 years or so? I don't know. But this is a song dedicated to the idea of when the relationship was over, you kind of retain some memory and understanding of yourself and move on with your life under that lifestyle. So here it is, Godsmack, getting over another relationship with Awake for your 2K2 this Monday on Michigan's Rock Station Q106.

Eva Under Fire, Michigan's own, with Maria Brinkup in this moment. Villainous is on Michigan's Rock Station Q106. I'm Span and Puddle of Mud. Man, they have been run through the ringer, mostly because the lead singer couldn't keep his stuff together, but it looks like he is keeping his stuff together. And in the quick and dirty at 1:30, the answer was Kiss the Machine. That was the latest album that they put out. And based on videos I had seen of Wes Scanlon performing acoustic shows, I was like, there's no way this music is any good. Well, it is. The guy is still good at writing catchy hooks with guitar, bass, drum, and vocal that really motivates you to listen. However, he has very low representation right now because he's basically pissed off everybody that's ever worked with him. So getting to radio is going to

0: to be a rough ride for the band Puddle of Mud. So also is touring, seeing as how they've had to cancel and recancel. And even there's one venue in Michigan that says they'll never book them again. So who knows what'll happen with Puddle of Mud moving future. But one thing we do know, Wes Scanlon, whether he can sing them or not, will still be writing catchy tracks that hopefully one day we can find on Michigan's rock station, Q106, again.
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1: It's the Storm Tracker 6 forecast on Q106.
18: I'm Storm Tracker 6 meteorologist Katie Nicolau. Here with a look at your forecast. Today we'll have sunny skies across mid-Michigan and a fall-like feel to the air as high temperatures will only be around 70 degrees. Tonight we'll see an increase in our cloud cover with the chance for a few stray showers. Then for the day on Tuesday, highs will be in the upper 70s with scattered showers and thunderstorms.
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0: Do you want to go win yourself some money and loot? 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
1: All right, so give me your best zombie impression. 10 seconds of solid grunting and moaning. Throw in a snort if you want. 3, 2, 1, showtime.

0: Dude, you gave me chills. Oh my God, that was so wonderful. Nice job, man. Your zombie impression is definitely top five. Not that we're ranking them. I'm just kind of running on vibes. But yeah, you are in the horror trivia tournament going down September 26th at Awakened Haunted Attraction with that stellar zombie impression. Nice job, man.
1: Thank you very much.
0: Hey, y'all, he's got to set the bar kind of high for 4:30 and everybody else afterward. That is your benchmark. Follow at and win your way into the horror trivia tournament for your chance at cash and loot. Thanks to Awakened Haunted Attraction joining the Rocking Dead. I got Five Finger Death Punch, one of their latest. Eye of the Storm is on Miskin's Rock Station, Q106.

0: Live with your Death Punch Eye of the Storm on Michigan's Rock Station Q106. I'm Span. We just got done with another round of The Rocking Dead, brought to you by Awaken Haunted Attraction, where you can be hooked up with money and loot by winning the Horror Trivia Tournament Saturday, September 26th. To get the invite in that bad boy, you got to listen at 10:30, 12:30, 2:30, and 4:30 for the cue to call in and be caller 6 at 517-694-Q106. 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
2: 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I'm Terry. He's Span.
3: I am.
2: Span and Terry, a mode is engaged.
3: Monday mode is kind of hindering the full Span and Terry mode because today has been
2: wild. How was your weekend, though? Did you have a good weekend?
3: My weekend was spent getting beat up by my niece and nephew. My niece, well, she decided to sleep 12 hours because the first week of school was exhausting for her.
2: Yeah.
3: So she slept from like 3:30 p.m. all the way through to 4 p.m. when she woke up with my sister and then decided the perfect thing to do is to hang out with Uncle Span. And so she woke me up. I told her, do not wake me up. I'm going back to sleep around 5 o'clock. And of course, she woke me up at 6 because I love her, but she's a jerk. Oh, my God.
2: As kids sometimes are.
3: Oh, my God.
2: Well, I had a fun weekend. I did the walk for the Red 140.
3: Hell, yeah.
2: And that was great, man. Shout out to firefighter Joe Warren walking across the entire freaking state of
3: Michigan. The Lord's work with that guy, man.
2: Absolutely, man. Raise the money for firefighters fighting cancer.
3: And on a fireman's salary, dude. He is such an amazing guy.
2: Not only that, but wearing the full fireman gear, too.
3: Yes, he is in full gear making that walk, no matter how hot it is. It's crazy, man. He's amazing.
2: He truly is. And so he, I don't know how he's looking on Monday. I'm looking rough. I had chores to do yesterday too. You got beat up, but you know what? Maybe you listening to this right now, maybe you look a little less worse for the wear than me and Span and everybody. Maybe I would, one might say you look rather becoming. Yeah, just like this 3 at 3, it's all about becoming today, starting with 3 Days Grace, Animal. I have become Q106.

0: 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We are becoming today in the 3 of 3 with Volbeat's Becoming. 3 days grace before that, an animal I have become. And Span, I mean, I know it's Monday. Mm-hmm. I know we're far away from Saturday.
1: Yes.
0: But I don't know. I don't think it would be so bad if we dipped into the Scary Terry Saturday Nightmare or Library a little bit.
1: I think it's kind of a necessity. I had a cup of coffee with a whole bunch of sugar, and I'm like, yo, anything you can get to like just get me all backflipping?
0: Here we go. It is musical caffeine courtesy of Pantera.
1: Ah!
0: Becoming. Listen to the guitar work.
1: Ah!
0: Hear that little...
1: Ah!
0: Right? There you go. Dimebag Darrell, baby. Pantera Becoming 3 of 3. Q106.
1: Backflip. Here we go.

0: Autumn Kings, Gone, Gone, Gone, or Gone Cubed if you're a math major at MSU or whatever. It's on Michigan's Rock Station, Q106. That's your first dad joke of the day, Span. You're welcome.
1: That could be the last one, too. That's allowed.
0: I mean, it could be, but it won't. You know better than that. All right. Hey, fam, we had a good time hanging out in public this weekend, and we're doing it again. That's right. I'm on tour again. This Saturday, I'm going to be hanging out at Hawk Island Park in Lansing for the Out of the Darkness Walk. Span, are you familiar with this organization?
1: I am, and their work is amazing.
0: Absolutely, man. You know, the first year I went to this, I didn't really expect it to hit me the way that it did. I did lose a good friend of mine to suicide a while back. And, you know, every October and November, I go out, I do the 22-day, 22 push-up thing. And I've heard some stories there. But being at the Out of the Darkness Walk a couple of years back, I mean, I heard some people telling their stories. And I got up on, you know, I got up on stage and... I told, you know, obviously protecting the privacy of my,
1: yes,
0: friend and their family. But, man, let me tell you something, fam. I know things are tough out there. I know you can be really stressed. I know you've got maybe sometimes you might have some not so great thoughts. I assure you, there is always someone who would rather hear your story than read your obituary. If you're looking, if you've got someone in your life who maybe... They're in a bad spot and you don't know what to do for them. God knows I've been in that spot too, where I've got a friend or a loved one who's not having a good time and I don't know what to do. You can find those resources this Saturday, Hawk Island Park in Wausau or in Lansing. There's so many people there that will help

0: 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You can
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3: It's the Storm Tracker 6 forecast on Q106.
1: Partly cloudy to mostly cloudy skies continue throughout the overnight hours with temperatures dropping into the higher 50s to lower 60s. Our high temperatures for tomorrow do warm up into the higher 70s to lower 80s, but we do also see chances of rain showers and storms throughout the day. For Storm Tracker 6, I'm meteorologist Daniel Nemus.
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0: Michigan's Rock Station Q106 with Beartooth and Free, just like the concert tickets that Span and I are giving away in just a minute.
1: Hell yes!
0: We are not proud. We will bribe you to listen with Terry's Triple Play, brought to you by Roach Home Improvement, after we put the D.O. in radio. That's your second dad joke. You're welcome, Span.
1: You're still fired.
0: You keeping a tally? You should be keeping a tally.
1: I'm not keeping a tally.
0: I'm going to run up the score on Q106.

0: Q106. What's up? I'm Terry. He's Span.
1: I am.
0: We call it the Spanantarium.
1: And, hell yeah.
0: You know, Span, we got a big show coming up on Thursday at Great Wall Hall.
1: I'm so tired of talking about it because I wanted to be here and now it is almost here. I'm so happy.
0: Oh, that's my right, God. Man. Kingdom Collapse, along with Heartsick, Approaching Autumn, and Dead Witch. I think with the show being this Thursday, we should probably give away some tickets.
1: Agreed.
0: Let's go.
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0: 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Fam, if you want big shows to show up in Lansing, you got to show up when they do. Call in sick, call in well to work on Friday if you have to, okay? You just tell your boss, hey, I feel fine. I just don't want to work for your ass today.
1: Yeah, that'll go over real well.
0: Just start a union. There you go. All right. Terry's Triple Play. It's an easy game. That's right. I'm starting a revolution here.
1: Wow. Right.
0: Terry's Triple Play is an easy game. Span's going to say three words. You find one word that you can combine with each of those three words to form new words or new phrases. When you figure out the answer, text it to 517-694-7106. That is 517-694-Q106 and get ready to win. Span, what are the Terry's Triple Play clues for today?
1: They are first, as in one, or the original in a thing.
0: First as opposed to last.
1: Okay, there you go. I like that
0: opposites
1: better.
0: Opposites help to explain the thing.
1: Okay, cool.
0: I know you're kind of new to this part of it. I'll coach you along.
1: Sometimes it's like,
0: Okay, so first.
1: And now, room is the second one. That's where we're in, talking to strangers.
0: These are friends. They know us.
1: They are friends.
3: They know where you live.
1: I would rather that not be the case. Okay. First and room, and the third is mate, as in someone you have committed your time and energy to.
0: Or an Australian friend. G'day, mate.
1: Fair enough. So first, room, and mate. Your Australian accent is awful, by the way.
0: Oh, I know it is. It's terrible. You know what I love doing when I interview bands that are from other countries? Mm-hmm. I like hearing them do impressions of the American accent.
1: Oh, my God.
0: Dude. My favorite, the guys from Like a Storm, they're from New Zealand, right? So they're from New Zealand. Everybody thinks they're Australian. So not only are they hearing terrible impersonations of their accent, it's not even their actual accent. So yeah, they do a phenomenal American, dude. Like seriously, that audio is in my archives. All right, one more time with the clues.
1: That's awesome. Okay, so first, room, and mate.
0: If you know the word that's connected to all three of those words, text it to 517-694-7106, 517-694-Q106. 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

0: Michigan's Rock Station Q106. That's Noah and the boys from Bad Omens with Spectre in the Michigan's Rock Station Q106. This is the Spanitarium. I'm Span. I think I got my words mixed up in there somewhere.
1: You said Q106 at least twice.
0: Did I really?
1: Yes, you did.
0: Oh, my God. Monday stinks.
1: He'll be fine. He'll be fine. Hey, you know what doesn't stink? Thursday night at Gray Wall Hall, we got the band that is headlining that big show after four. But first, it is Ninth Key. 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Q106.

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0: Michigan's Rock Station Q106 with Kingdom Collapse. See them Thursday night with Approaching Autumn, Dead Witch, and Heartsick. I remember everything. I'm Span. This is the Spanitarium.
1: Did you hit happy hour before you went to the came to work?
0: Bro, this is just me in struggle mode. I can't get going. Maybe I need more coffee.
1: The struggle is real, and so are the tickets that we were giving away to see Kingdom Collapse. We'll see if you won them with Terry's triple play. But first, we bellow Beelzebub, Lambast Lucifer. We shout at the devil on Crew 106.

0: Michigan's Rock Station Q106 here in the Spanitarium. I'm Terry.
1: I am Span.
0: And let's count it down. Yeah, 3, 2, there
1: we go. Okay, there we go.
0: This is as good as countdowns get with us. All right. And energy drink supplied. By the way, if you're an energy drink distributor or manufacturer, you could probably name a boat after us with all the monster, with all the energy drinks of undetermined origin that we consume to make
1: this
0: show
1: pace,
0: happen.
1: I'm going to be covering college tuitions with the deposit fees from my energy drinks.
0: I've drank enough energy drinks to where the manufacturer of said energy drink could probably afford textbooks. That's how many.
1: I drank enough energy drink that I could probably kick run a boat on just one drink halfway across a body of water.
0: All right, if you're dragging on a Monday, we are too. But you know what'll pick you up? Winning a whole bunch of stuff. We got another round of the Rocking Dead coming up in a sec. But first, we got to see if you won Terry's triple play.
1: Oh, yeah.
0: Span, what were those clues?
1: Those clues were first as opposed to last, room as in a place where we're broadcasting from, and mate, someone you have made a commitment to, or if you're Australian, Aussie, I can't do my Australian accent.
0: Oh, your Australian accent's so good.
1: It's really good when I'm focused, but I'm not focused right now. I need another couple.
0: There you go. Yeah, chug
1: that. All right, give it to me.
0: There we go. I might add some Mother Russia to mine. We'll see how that goes. All right.
1: Russia.
0: Yes, a little bit of Mother Russia. Yes, yeah, my Russian accent is also terrible.
1: Oh, so my Russian
0: your
1: accent.
0: Your Russian accent's really good.
1: It's really good, I gotta say. I'm very good at making fun of Russian people for accent. That usually means you have said something to offend somebody.
0: All right, well, we'll see the mob when they show up later. All right, what were the clues again?
1: First, room, and mate.
0: And the answer?
1: Class.
0: Yes, there you go.
1: Triple play champ wins again. Do not mess with me or my country.
0: First class, what was the other thing?
1: Classroom, class and mate.
0: Classroom and classmate. If you texted class, CLASS, to 517-694, Q106 before 415, keep an eye on your phone. 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
2: It's the Storm Tracker 6 forecast on Q106.
22: Partly cloudy to mostly cloudy skies continue throughout the overnight hours, with temperatures dropping into the higher 50s to lower 60s. Our high temperatures for tomorrow do warm up into the higher 70s to lower 80s, but we do also see chances of rain showers and storms throughout the day. For Storm Tracker 6, I'm meteorologist Daniel Nemus.
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0: Transformers Core. Lincoln Park, New Divide, Michigan's Rock Station, Q106. You're in the Span and Terrium. I'm Terry, he's Span.
1: Transformers Core.
0: I mean, it was on Dark Side of the Moon.
1: It's just okay.
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0: Caller 6 right now, 517-694-7106, 517-694-Q106. 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
1: Crushed it, man. Crushed it.
0: The bar is high, but that's okay. You could sound like any kind of zombie, a sloppy, snarly one, a snorty one.
1: You can't just be like a, no. You got to come out. Yeah, come out with it.
0: I would also accept impressions of Rob Zombie if you just said, yeah. Yeah. And then make up some gibberish about motorcycles or gasoline or whatever.
1: Or girls.
0: or girls. Girls. Yeah. The classic horror. There you go.
1: And girls.
0: Dracula, Frankenstein. Yeah. Yeah. I mean, you got options.
1: You just invented a lyric right there.
0: I think I just wrote his next hit single. All right, fam. Caller 6 right now. 517-694-7106. 517-694-Q106. Sound like a zombie and prepare to win with Q106 and Awaken Haunted Attraction. It's Story of the Year.

0: Dead Sugar, Endland the Prey, the video for that song, chock full of zombies on Michigan's rock station.
1: Is it really?
0: Oh, yeah, for sure, dude.
1: Hell yeah. Okay, now I got to go watch the video.
0: You can tell which one of us spends all of his time off the mic watching videos on YouTube. It's me wasting all the time. There you go.
1: You are doing buttloads of work while you watch those YouTube videos.
0: That is very true. I multitask on Michigan's rock station Q106, where we are also chock full of zombies.
2: 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Become one of the rocking dead. And when with awakened haunted attraction?
0: Q106, what's your name? Where are you from?
3: My name's Chloe. I'm from Howell, Michigan.
0: Chloe from the thriving metropolis of Howell, you are caller number six!
3: Woo!
0: Congratulations! All right, Chloe, you're only halfway there, though. Span has heard the gnarliest zombie noises of all time today so far on the air. The bar has been set pretty high, given that these things creep up from beyond the grave.
1: Chloe, I don't give a rip about your ego. I don't give a rip about your feelings. Today is your day to shine, to show out, to be the grossest, most mucusy sounding zombie that ever existed. So when Terry lets you know when it's time to go, do not play. Do you understand, Chloe?
3: I understand.
0: All right, her marching order, her not marching because she's a zombie, her shuffling orders are clear. Chloe, take it away! That is, what do you think about that one, Span?
1: I feel like I was watching a clip of the Last of Us video game. So yes, I think
0: yes!
1: I wanted 10 seconds because I'm greedy, but I'm very pleased. I'll give you a little clap.
0: Hell yeah, Chloe! Chloe, you're also going to have a whole bunch of dudes in your DMs, some of them asking for creepy things after that, but the other ones are going to want you to front their death metal band. Those were some gnarly vocals, dude. That was sick.
3: Thank you.
0: You're welcome. Chloe, you are now going to be in on our big horror trivia tournament going down Saturday, September 26th, Awaken Haunted Attraction. That is the kickoff to their spooky season, and we will see you there, Chloe.
3: Awesome. Thank you so much.
0: That is how easy it is to become one of the rocking dead. Span, are you ready for three more rounds of this tomorrow?
1: Hell yes, I am. I'm raising the bar, people. Do not mess around. You must be excellent.
0: There you go, man. 10:30, 12:30, 2:30, 4:30. You've got four more opportunities to become one of the rocking dead and win on Q106.
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0: From Ashes to New on Michigan's Rock Station Q106. That is Drag Me on the Spanitarium. I'm Span.
1: I'm Terry, and you can get all this mirth and merriment on your smartphone, too. 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This is R.I.P. Q106.
0: Hell yeah. If you

0: Michigan's Rock Station, Q106, with the latest from Five Finger Death Punch, Nails in the Coffin. This is the Spanitarium, and I'm Span.
1: I'm Terry, and Span, this weekend on New Q Sunday, you're going to have a very cool tribute to a legendary artist.
0: You're damn right.
1: We will get to that after Pearl Jam on Q106.

Der Isa.

0: Michigan's Rock Station Q106. You're in the Spanitarium. I'm Terry. He's Span.
1: I am.
0: And that is Ozzy, and I don't want to stop. We won't stop. We can't stop. We don't even know how to stop. We just keep going.
1: We do just keep going.
0: Copious amount of energy drinks definitely.
1: You damn right.
0: So this Sunday from 9 to 2, Span, you're going to be bringing us another edition of New Q Sunday.
1: I give you 5 hours of it every weekend.
0: And you have not seen this weekend's playlist. So it's a New Q Sunday, so new, it's even new to the host of it.
1: Yeah, it's like I get it from Terry, and then I swash it, and every now and then I decide to leave some of his decisions in. Every now and then I allow him to have some measure of control over my show.
0: Remind me to audit your show once in a while. Well, this Sunday, no. You're going to be playing a brand new song from Black Label Society that is a tribute to Ozzy.
1: Dude. I had heard about this song. I thought I'd have to wait before I got to play this song. I am glad it's coming this weekend for damn sure.
0: I can tell you right now, fam, when you hear this song that Zakk Wylde and Black Label Society put together for Ozzy, the room might be dusty. Somebody's going to be cutting onions like right next to you. I'm just saying, have tissues ready. Waterworks for this one.
1: Yeah, man. I am not going to be like y'all. I am going to be making sure I have like napkins duct taped to my eyelid because I am not dropping any wetness on the board as I play that song for you this Sunday.
0: There you go. New Q Sunday. Sundays 9 to 2 on Q106.
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3: It's the Storm Tracker 6 forecast on Q106.
14: Partly cloudy to mostly cloudy skies continue throughout the overnight hours, with temperatures dropping into the higher 50s to lower 60s. Our high temperatures for tomorrow do warm up into the higher 70s to lower 80s, but we do also see chances of rain showers and storms throughout the day. For Storm Tracker 6, I'm meteorologist Daniel Nemus.
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0: How you doing? Hailstorm like a woman can on Michigan's Rock Station Q106. Man, I got to take a cold shower. You take over from here.
1: Yeah, I'm just letting y'all know that we got a band coming this week. Two Lansing, I'll tell you more. After 3 Days Grace, Ryan on Q106.

0: think he cleared that thing out of his throat?
1: No. Nope. I mean,
0: he's real. He was working on that one.
1: I hope he keeps it because I love it.
0: It's Michigan's Rock Station Q106 with Lansing's own Heartsick and My Funeral. Dude, I can't wait to hear that live again. It sounded so good at Rock Lansing. And this Thursday, Gray Wall Hall, that show's going to be lit.
1: My question is, will he do that lyric while on stage or while crowd surfing? I can never figure out which one it's going to be. It's like a 50-50 coin flip.
0: The security's number one job at Gray Wall Hall when there's a Heartsick show. They're not breaking up mosh pits.
1: Nope.
0: They're not policing the crowd.
1: Nope.
0: They're just trying to keep Alfonso Seville from scaling the rafters and the scaffolding.
1: Yes.
0: Like freaking Spider-Man.
1: Yes.
0: Okay, Miles Morales there up on stage, swinging all over the venue.
1: Uh-huh.
0: Like they literally had to block him from the balcony the last time I saw them there, because he was...
1: Did they really?
0: Dude,
1: oh,
0: yeah.
1: God,
0: he's
1: Alfonso.
0: Like, I'm gonna do it, man. I'm gonna do it. And security's like, nah, bro. We don't have the insurance for that.
1: Yeah, please, no, Alfonso. And the nice thing about Alfonso is you never need security to protect him from anyone else.
0: Right.
1: Because he's his own 17-man security force. But when it comes to protecting him from, I don't know, destroying himself, jumping into things.
0: You're right. He needs to protect him from himself. There you go.
1: Yeah, he's a national treasure. And no, we're not going to vote on Polymarket on whether he's going to be jumping into
0: right.
1: the crowd.
0: He's like, I swear, if at some point he unlocks whatever Chi Force Ryu did in Street Fighter to have Dark Alfonso out there,
1: dear
0: that's
1: going
0: to be the fight of a millennium right there.
1: I just want to watch behind a plexiglass wall. That's what I want to do.
0: There you go. Fam, you do not want to miss this show. Kingdom Collapse, Approaching Autumn, Dead Wish, and the aforementioned Heartsick. 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
1: The first trio of women to hit a number one on the U.S. rock charts, Poppy, teaming up with Amy Lee of Evanescence and Courtney LaPlante of Spiritbox. It's Interview. It's on Michigan's rock station, Q106. You're in the Spanitarium. I'm Terry. He's Span.
2: That's good news and kind of scary news that it happened to happen in 26 as opposed to not before that. But that said, I'm looking forward to this guy that we're going to play next because I don't know. I can't get enough of this song, and I'm very much looking forward to what the gentleman behind this band, Blake Coddington, is looking to do after the success of this, his first ever single. From the letdown, I'm giving you Do It For The Love on Michigan's Rock Station, Q106.

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0: Bill Murray teaming up with a day to remember, always let you down. It's on Michigan's Rock Station, Q106. I'm Terry, he's Span.
1: Somebody's going to let us down real soon in Brilliance and War Crimes.
0: That's right, heavy metal birthdays on deck in the Spanitarium after Korn, Q106.

0: Aerosmith, same old song and dance. It's on Michigan's Rock Station, Q106. You're in the Spanantarium. I'm Terry. He's Span.
1: I am.
0: Are you ready for some brilliance and war crimes?
1: Don't break my heart too bad this time, please.
0: Actually, it's not super war crimesy this time
1: around.
0: Okay, good. There we go.
2: It's heavy metal birthdays.
0: If today's your birthday, you share it with some people who are a pretty big deal, starting with American nurse Margaret Sanger, big proponent of birth control. I'd have so many more babies if it wasn't for Margaret Sanger.
1: Man, thank God. You know, in the end, it's thinking about birth control in the context of, like, not having more babies is really not the context we should focus on. I'm not saying this between you and me, but, like, okay. In general, the idea that, like, it gives women freedom of purpose.
0: Yeah.
1: The idea to choose how big their families are going to be in the end. So God bless Margaret Sanger.
0: Hell yeah. You also share your birthday with the very first American Pope, Pope Leo XIV out of Chicago, written for the Bears and all that.
1: That's so great. Yeah, we have a Pope from the U.S. this time.
0: Not a big Bears fan, are you? Okay. Neither am I.
1: I'm not going to say anything more.
0: Fair enough. All right, switching to Hollywood peeps. You also share your birthday with Walter Koenig. He played Chekhov in the original Star Trek.
3: Oh, forgive me, Captain. I cannot get it. Does not blow.
0: Is that the right one? That's Scotty. You're thinking of Scotty.
1: Oh, sorry.
0: Chekhov was which is surprising because your Russian accent's so good. Chekhov was the Russian guy.
1: That's right. Oh, my God. It's been so long. I'm not really good at his Russian accent.
0: That's one of the things, though, about Star Trek. When you look at the time that show came out, the fact that they had a Russian dude on the Enterprise during the height of the Cold War.
1: That is forward thinking,
0: right,
1: guy.
0: Man. You also share your birthday with the late actor Sam Neill. Come on, man. How great was he in Jurassic Park?
1: My girl loves his mustache so much. He was in a show called Justified.
0: Mm-hmm.
1: They have him shave off the mustache. Keep the mustache, dog.
0: Dude,
1: always.
0: Justified was a great show.
1: So awesome.
0: Oh, such a good show.
1: Just so good about
0: Speaking of great shows, and in fact,

0: One of this guy's co-workers is going to be at Awaken Haunted Attraction this spooky season. Director Greg Nicotero, he was the guy responsible for telling Andrew Lincoln what to do. Sheriff Rick Grimes himself, it's his birthday today.
1: I haven't watched much of the show. I watched the first episode and I was like, it's just like, do stuff, zombies, don't die. And I can't do this. This is too much for me.
0: The prison season's kind of a drag, but the rest of it's pretty good, man. All right, in the world of music, you share your birthday with Fred Smith, Fred Sonic Smith of the MC5. He's not from Detroit, but the MC5 was, so there you go.
1: There you go.
0: He's Michigan made enough. You also share your birthday with a couple of Leonard Skinner alumni, Ed King and Steve Gaines. You also share your birthday with the mastermind behind Metal's Nevermore, Jeff Loomis, as well as the late Amy Winehouse.
1: Oh, Amy Winehouse.
0: What a voice, man. What a voice.
1: I have my thoughts on her as well that I will not share.
0: You also share your birthday with cool Michiganders, Jeremy Powell of Lansing and Tyler Pangle of Eagle.
1: That's it. We sprinted through this one.
0: Not a whole lot of brilliance and war crimes today. But you know what? It's Monday. We could use an easier Monday. There you go.
1: Thank
0: if
1: God.
0: Today's your birthday, make it a happy heavy metal one. This song is for you. Whoops. Hang on, it cut off. We're not doing that. This song's for you. Mondays.
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2: It's the Storm Tracker 6 forecast on Q106.
18: Partly cloudy to mostly cloudy skies continue throughout the overnight hours, with temperatures dropping into the higher 50s to lower 60s. Our high temperatures for tomorrow do warm up into the higher 70s to lower 80s, but we do also see chances of rain showers and storms throughout the day. For Storm Tracker 6, I'm meteorologist Daniel Nemus.
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1: The favorite kind of rotten. Lots of grunts and snarls we'll explain soon on Michigan's Rock Station, Q106 after Days of the News.

0: Michigan made Eva Under Fire coming straight out of Detroit with Maria Brinkov in this moment. That's Villainous on Q106. Here on the Span and Terrium, I'm Terry. He's Span.
1: I am.
0: Dude, I think it was the 230 zombie.
1: Yes.
0: Was unhinged.
1: Yes.
0: Unhinged. It was so good.
1: Okay, if I hadn't messed up with the board, you would have heard the 1231. Mm. And that guy I thought was pretty good. And his audio on his phone connection out there in Coldwater was terrible. But he really put the effort in adding little sounds and stuff, and it's like, yes, you're supposed to sound unhinged. That's the point. You get too many people who are like, I don't want to sound too crazy on the ring. I guess you don't want to win money.
0: There you go, man. We got money to give away when you become one of the Rocking Dead. We have teamed up with Awaken Haunted Attraction to give away a whole bunch of cash and loot on Saturday, September 26th, opening night at Awaken Haunted Attraction. But if you want to get in on this big horror trivia tournament, you got to become one of the Rocking Dead. It's easy. You listen to 10:30, 12:30, 2:30, and 4:30. We'll tell you to be caller 6. Then, you know, you do that.
1: Yes.
0: Yes. And then do your best impression of a zombie.
1: I like the snorts. Feel free to do those. A couple go octaves on it. Feel free to warble a little bit.
0: If you're a fan of extreme metal, just do your best Will Ramos impression. That'll probably get you there.
1: Right. Oh my God. That's scary. That's straight down the middle.
0: Top prize, 500, and the lower tier prizes are pretty damn nice too, man. The Rocking Dead. 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

0: Tour pile up, about to lose it. It's on Michigan's Rock Station, Q106. I'm Terry. He's Spam.
1: I'm so pretty today.
0: He's so pretty today. Gorgeous, in fact. We'll see if he can maintain that au revoir tomorrow when the Spanitarium returns between 3 and 7. Until then, may you be safe. May you be happy. May you be healthy. May you live with ease. May you be healthier than whatever's crawling out of my throat right now. Q Rocks is up next with Foo Fighters. 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
4: It's the Storm Tracker 6 forecast on Q106.
5: Partly cloudy to mostly cloudy skies continue throughout the overnight hours with temperatures dropping into the higher 50s to lower 60s. Our high temperatures for tomorrow do warm up into the higher 70s to lower 80s, but we do also see chances of rain showers and storms throughout the day. For Storm Tracker 6, I'm meteorologist Daniel Nemus.
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